0: It's Brant and Sherry on the river.
1: This is so kind. We got a note from Mark. He said he was listening, and we were talking about how you and I, Sherry, have been doing this show for a long time.
0: Uh-huh.
1: He said, I personally and honestly feel God has blessed you both because you're a very tiny microcosm of what the church is supposed to be.
0: Aw.
1: You're white. She's African-American. You come from the rural Midwest. He says about me. She comes from the inner city. You guys just talked about when a grievance did come up, you both threw it into the light, talked about it, dealt with it, and let it shrivel up and die as you guys were laughing about life together. Mm-hmm. You're both very real about your past, your current struggles, and what the future may hold. I think that's something that the church doesn't know it needs, but it needs it.
0: Oh, that's so sweet.
1: Just wanted to throw my thoughts in at you. I cannot tell you how thankful I am. That's so kind.
0: Thank you, Mark.
1: And yeah, Mark, I did want to read that because it highlights God's goodness and what he'll do with broken people. And I think there's a lot to that and his willingness to bless when you're in mission together.

0: We really started getting into the river 5 or 6 years ago, where it became an almost everyday thing that we love. And it's uplifting. It makes us smile. It's the right song. Always seems to come on right when you need it. It's meaningful to us.
1: Your financial partnership shares the truth of Jesus and your community. 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

0: It's Brant and Sherry on the river.
1: Yeah, what would you like your doctorate in? We'll give you one. Honorary doctorate.
0: And this is coming from where?
1: From the show. Well, the Brant Hanson Show, State University Tech Institute, Inc.
0: A&M. Okay. This name seems to be evolving.
1: We're just getting started. Can you announce Maria Esposito Weed is her name?
0: Maria Esposito Reed.
1: Weed. Congratulations,
0: yes.
1: Maria. She says she's getting a PhD in emptying her husband's shirt pockets of ink pens prior to laundering. All capitalized. Man. That's pretty cool.
0: Okay.
1: Also, Kelly Era.
0: Kelly Era
1: listens to the show, and she says she wanted a doctorate in filling out experience survey emails and texts. She likes doing that.
0: Okay,
1: good. Like, how was your experience on the phone with us today?
0: Mm-hmm, and she fills that out, and now she needs a doctorate.
1: She said, I'm curious to see how this stands up against my husband, who actually has a doctorate.
0: Show him the certificate.
1: I think you're right there. Yeah. You get a certificate.
2: Welcome back to What Is That Thing? Today our guest is
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14: A little windy overnight. We're in the upper 40s and a really good chance of showers and thunderstorms with a cold front moving through. We could get a few showers in the morning on Wednesday, clearing up in the afternoon, and our high going up 60, about 60, and sunny on Thursday. I'm meteorologist Steve Hamilton on Uplifting and Encouraging the River.
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0: where Brant and Sherry on uplifting and encouraging the river.
1: You're going to say, Brant, I knew that. That's just so obvious. Okay, but let me say it anyway, if you don't mind. Apparently, from the Bible, God doesn't want us to fear anymore. We're afraid of stuff. People are very driven by different fears. In fact, even if you do look at like the Enneagram, all the different personality types, just as an example, like they all have these intrinsic fears that they're responding to, this fear that there's so much in the Bible where God is saying to you, I know you can be anxious about everything today. I get it. But he's saying to you, fear not. Do not fear. I am with you. You don't have to be afraid. You don't have to be afraid of being abandoned. You don't have to be afraid of a disaster. You don't have to be afraid of losing your money because your security is taken care of by me. So he keeps saying that for anybody who wants to put their trust in him. That really is a trust thing, but he doesn't want you to be afraid because you don't need to be.

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0: Carver. We're Brant and Sherry.
1: Question. Are you 14 years old? Or maybe 13? Mm-hmm. Or 15? I am glad you're listening. Because I want to tell you something. You can start partnering with God right now. You can be younger than that. We're older than that. But I just think a lot of times younger people are like, well,
0: that's later in life.
1: Yeah.
0: Yeah.
1: Oh, like, I'm telling you, you can start talking to him consistently and being really honest with him and be loyal to him. Like, even when you're not feeling it, you still interact with him and trust him and don't stop. And if you're like, well, but my parents don't even really do that. I get it. I understand. This is about you and the Lord. Okay. Your parents can grow too. Right. But like, you can start now. You know him. You talk with him. Like, he wants to walk with us in life. What an honor. I got to tell you, I wish I'd started then.
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1: Thanks again for listening. 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Mm-hmm. Although that would be wonderful if you wanted to do that. But I'm asking, here's the favor I want to ask you for. I'm asking you to pray in the next minute or two for your enemies. Maybe it's somebody on the national scene. Maybe it's somebody at work. Maybe it's somebody in your own home. I'm asking you to do that as a favor. It makes me happy because I realize my job is, I already know it's worthwhile, but that's why. It's that sort of thing. And it pleases me because I know it'll help you grow. It'll help your heart. It'll help us all. And my goodness, our culture needs people doing this. So would you please consider doing that? You, like, imagine you doing that, and then there's thousands of other people doing it as well. I'd love that.

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1: I get a lot of challenges from guys. They challenge me to stuff.
2: A lot of challenge here, yes.
1: This is from apparently Smooth Eddie and the Ramblers Street Gang. That's what they call themselves.
2: They put street gang on there. Yeah. Wow, well, it's just... Anyway, level of self-awareness.
1: Yeah, well, they have letterhead. I thought that was interesting.
2: Okay.
1: He said, if you're a real man, and we know you're, he knows I'm cool, but like if I'm really, really cool.
2: Yes.
1: He says, and they say, wow, this is wild. Sing the Weemawet part from The Lion Sleeps Tonight.
2: Sure.
1: While doing a full pommel horse routine in the studio.
2: Oh my goodness.
1: Then stick the landing. Like that's not enough. Whilst... They say
2: they typed all
1: picking up a percussion egg. I have one of these.
2: Did they know?
1: I don't know. And then switching to the falsetto part after.
2: Okay. So that is a very detailed challenge from Smooth Eddie.
1: Okay, I'll start over here and I'll jump up on the pommel horse.
2: Sure. Just try to be careful.
1: Weema weepa weema weepa weema
2: weepa. Wow. Well, Lil Nas to challenge you again.
1: Don't mess with me, fellas.
2: Smooth Eddie and the what?
1: Ramblers in your street game.
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10: The river weather.
11: A little windy overnight. We're in the upper 40s and a really good chance of showers and thunderstorms with a cold front moving through. We could get a few showers in the morning on Wednesday, clearing up in the afternoon and our high going up to 60, about 60 and sunny on Thursday. I'm meteorologist Steve Hamilton on Uplifting and Encouraging the River.
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0: It's Brant and Sherry on the river.
1: Yeah, here's an idea for ice cream. This ice cream place is opening a new hand-rolled ice cream flavor.
0: Okay.
1: It's infused with... This ice cream is infused...
0: with what?
1: With...
0: What?
1: McDonald's chicken McNuggets. They literally chop up McNuggets.
0: I'm getting sick.
1: I know. That's why I didn't want to say it. And I think I have to... Did anybody... Did you ask for this?
0: I didn't ask for it.
1: I don't think anybody...
0: I'm not feeling well.
1: I don't

0: The crew will have to play the match to know the outcome.
1: But with God, the party has already begun.
0: Sing along with the victory soundtrack on the river.

0: Mayor Brent and Sherry on uplifting and encouraging the river.
1: There have been moments, well, I remember sitting at our kitchen table and having a conversation about something and going, man, I don't know what to do. This is with family.
0: Mm-hmm.
1: We just have to ask God to help. We have to ask God to help. And I look back on those days, I'm like, wait, he did.
0: Yeah.
1: He did. We did not see a way forward. And he did. It's happened in professional life. It's happened
0: in the show. I was going to say, I've been at that table with you and your family before. Yeah,
1: you have.
0: Yeah.
1: A couple times.
0: Uh-huh.
1: I want to mention that because we're so apt to forget. The whole thing is trusting God, like actually trusting him. But if we don't remember, then it's harder to learn that lesson. And man, trusting him is just this source of well-being in life. And it's good to rehearse those stories. Like, wait, you know what? He was good. You remember that? He was good.
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1: Hey, it's Brad Hansen. 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

0: River. We're Brant and Sherry.
1: Well, people sometimes complain. Not really. I mean, not people outside the show. Just Sherry.
0: Oh, people. Just me. Thank you for mentioning my name specifically.
1: About the relevance of animals.
0: Well, animal news. Breaking animal news. Well, not the relevance of animals. Okay, go ahead.
1: Here's a checkmate move.
0: Okay, good.
1: From the Breaking Animal News Desk. Guess who might have the nanobodies, the antibodies that are at a tiny level that we might need?
0: Who?
1: Llamas.
0: Okay.
1: Bam. And that's true. There's a particular llama named Winter, and he's really cool. He's a gray llama, and he lives in Belgium.
0: Okay.
1: And they say he really has got it going on inside his blood vessels and stuff. He's got nanobodies.
0: Did he volunteer and say, hey, I think I have some antibodies that you guys could use?
1: He volunteered, and he came in and said, I think I have some antibodies. If that helps you.
0: I'm just trying to understand, Mr. Newsman.
1: He did. He said, use me. I am here at your disposal. I am

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1: Joe during your workday.
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1: Little reminder for you, because I was thinking about this. I needed to be reminded of this. Jesus offers the gift of peace. Mm-hmm. He does this to his followers. He's like, I give you something nobody else can give you. I'm going to give you peace. Mm-hmm. I feel like some of us are like, you know, that's a nice gift, but I'd rather have MS Now 24/7. I'd rather have Fox News 24/7. I'd rather have CNN. I'd rather have commentary and news. Like, I don't want peace. You don't want peace? I mean, over and over and over, reading how awful your out-group is, mm-hmm. You have to study them. You have to study it over and over and rehearse it over and over. Like, that does not lead to peace. I have to turn my attention not to them, but to the Lord, who is going to turn my attention to things I need to work on.
2: Mm.
1: You know?
2: Yeah.
1: In ways I need to be transformed, and my mind needs to be renewed. The
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11: A little windy overnight. We're in the upper 40s and a really good chance of showers and thunderstorms with a cold front moving through. We could get a few showers in the morning on Wednesday, clearing up in the afternoon, and our high going up 60, about 60, and sunny on Thursday. I'm meteorologist Steve Hamilton on Uplifting and Encouraging the River.
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0: It's Brant and Sherry on the river.
1: Let's do this. I want to try this. Wait, okay. I do a master class I host for the show.
0: Go ahead. Sure. And now a master class on joke telling with your instructor, Brant Hansen.
1: And my pupil, Caleb, who is 6 years old.
0: Oh, okay.
1: Who sent this in through his dad.
0: Okay, yeah.
1: Lives in England, listens online.
0: Oh, okay.
1: And Caleb said, why can't Pinocchio's nose be longer than 30 centimeters?
0: Why?
1: Because then it would be a foot. So give it up. He's 6 years old.
0: Well done, Caleb.
1: I say so too.
0: Let's make him associate professor.
1: Absolutely. All immediately.
0: Right. Yeah.
1: Absolutely. Whole tenure for you, 6-year-old.

0: It's Brant and Sherry on the river.
1: Yeah, it really is like we're doing an exchange. Like we get a nice gift and we're like, I'd rather have something else.
0: And you act like, oh, this is, yeah, nice.
1: It's so nice. Thank you. Yeah, right. Thank you, Lord, for this peace.
0: Mm-hmm.
1: It literally says it's a gift.
0: Yes, it does.
1: Peace. It's what everybody actually wants.
0: Mm-hmm.
1: Do you want to exchange that for nonstop news?
0: Yeah. Because you can't have both.
1: No.
0: No.
1: You can't rehearse other people's wrongs either, even though if there's this self-righteous deliciousness to being right and seeing other people be wrong that you don't like. Like, all that, I get it. I'm human. I understand it. We all got it. But I do not want to forfeit peace. People depend on me to be at peace. And you as well in your own life. There's people around you that could benefit from a non-anxious person who's becoming wiser, who's drawing from a river of actual life, who's like, somebody's got to.
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0: They're Brent and Sherry on Uplifting and Encouraging the River.
1: Jesus says something so startling. People are still unpacking it, but he talks about how if we ask for something in his name, he'll do it. And it's like, wow, really? Wait, what? Well, it's in the context of something else. He's actually sending out his disciples into the world, and it's like, you're going to be treated like I've been treated. So it's in the context of being in mission.
2: Yeah.
1: Like, in that context, this makes total sense. Like, partner with me. Partner with me in life. And that means you can call on me in my name, and I will answer you. Like, I've got your best interests at heart. Let's partner together in life. What an honor that we get to do this. Like, he's the Lord. He is in charge, and we get to participate in his life together.

0: Let today be the day to start again.
1: Because God's mercy is new every morning
0: and every moment.
1: Uplifting and encouraging. The River.

0: 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We're Brant and Sherry.
1: We have some people to congratulate for earning honorary doctorates through Brant Hanson Show State University Tech, A&M.
0: Yeah, I was going to say it's quite the...
1: Yep.
0: What is it again, please?
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0: Okay.
1: Anyway, all you have to do to nominate yourself, call us 855-90-BRANT. I also put up the certificate. You can print it out on Facebook and Twitter.
0: We have been inundated.
1: Yeah.
0: Yeah.
1: Heidi Hackney, congratulations to you. You have earned a doctorate in bulletin layouts at church.
0: Oh, okay.
1: That's pretty cool.
0: Dr. Heidi.
1: Dr. Heidi Hackney. Can you say Heidi Hackney?
0: Okay. Heidi Hackney.
1: Congratulations. Also, Janae Wilson. She gets a doctorate in coaching other people at driving, even if they haven't asked her to.
0: She says
1: it's a free service. She's proud to do it.
0: So
1: also,
0: sweet.
1: Jen Malone. Congratulations, a doctorate for surviving her first homeschool graduate. That's a big deal, too.
0: Congratulations,
1: it's that
0: Jen.
1: Time of year, everybody.
0: Wow. The
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10: River Weather. A little windy overnight. We're in the upper 40s and a really good chance of showers and thunderstorms with a cold front moving through. We could get a few showers in the morning on Wednesday, clearing up in the afternoon, and our high going up 60, about 60, and sunny on Thursday. I'm meteorologist Steve Hamilton on Uplifting and Encouraging the River.
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0: were Brant and Sherry on Uplifting and Encouraging the River.
1: So, do you remember Biosphere 2? Remember that whole thing?
0: No.
1: Really?
0: I don't. I'm sorry.
2: It was wild. It was like they made this huge like terrarium for humans to live in, like experimentally.
3: Oh, how wait, do they I get think along? That like, does, yeah, does that
2: farm
3: sound
2: and
3: yeah,
2: grow trees
0: that
2: and stuff.
0: Familiar.
2: So I was reading the trees that they planted there were defective, and they couldn't figure out why. Like, why aren't they? They like flop over. They wouldn't grow as far as they should, and then they fall over.
0: Yeah.
2: And in retrospect, they realized there was no wind.
0: Ah.
2: Wind causes trees to grow what they call stress wood in the system and through the roots. So yeah. It's like, that's the way it stands up.
0: That is good.
2: Right?
0: Yes.
2: All this stuff that we go through, I know it can be hard to understand. The stuff I can think in my own background, I bet you can too as you're listening. That's important in our development.

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1: Uplifting and encouraging. The River.

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0: Here's the story that made the song.
2: What's up, guys? This is We the Kingdom. And this is the story behind our song, Rescue Me. Y'all, we just want to give you a melody to put to an age-old story of David and Goliath. Man, he had some crazy faith, and it's amazing what God can do when we have faith like that. And we just pray that this song would be a huge encouragement to you guys to know that whatever giants you're facing out there are not impossible to fall to the ground in God's name.
1: The story that made the song.
0: On the river,

0: It's Brant and Sherry on the river.
1: Question, what would you like your honorary doctorate in? We will give you one. We're handing it out like candy.
0: It's willy-nilly here.
1: Willy-nilly. Absolutely. Willy-nilly state.
0: I was going to say that probably should have been the name of the university. Willy-nilly University.
1: I have accredited us with this ability to do this.
0: Yes, and you have a certificate as well on your Facebook page.
1: I made it look real good.
0: Yeah, there's clip art and everything.
1: Clip art, everything. It's on there. You want to print that out, you can fill in the blanks with your name. Yes, I have my signature.
0: I saw that. Yeah.
1: All right. So that's it. Facebook is Brant Hansen page on Facebook. But Carolyn Torella, can you?
0: Carolyn Torella.
1: Carolyn Torella, congratulations. Hang on. No applause. What? Wait. The applause should wait until all the graduates.
0: Yes, please hold your applause till the end. That's
1: Carolyn
0: good.
1: Gets a doctorate. She wanted one in delayed debate.
0: What?
1: She says she excels at arguing my case to no one after 3 days later after the argument happened.
0: She thinks of all the good points.
1: She gets one.
0: Okay, great.
1: Shelly Grindy. She gets a double doctorate. She has requested one for shoveling and spreading half a ton of base rock in one day. That's very specific. And also... She's able to find their black cat in the dark because people don't know how to close the door.
0: Oh, okay. Well, so, there you go.
2: There you go, folks.
0: That's a double doctorate.
2: How about that? And then how double doctorates we are on this program.
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0: Hey, it's Brad Hanson. I just want to say thank you so much for our Days of Healing last week. 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More kids are waiting and hoping for someone like you to step in. And if you've ever wondered, could I really make a difference? Here you go. 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
2: What?
1: It's a conversation starter. Ever seen a lion's egg? It's a conversation avoider. Excuse me. Hot, hot, hot, hot, hot. It's a conversation ender. Just got this cyst removed. Feel how heavy.
2: Oh my goodness.
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0: 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It's a really good thing. I'm from Los Angeles. 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

0: 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So really, you didn't just heal bodies. 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

0: 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And although the river just sustained me, it took me a long time to get out. It was what helped keep God front and center in my life and kept him present. And I thank you for that.
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0: Hey, it's Brad Hanson. I just want to say thank you so much for our Days of Healing last week. 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And here's the thing. 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More kids are waiting and hoping for someone like you to step in. And if you've ever wondered, could I really make a difference? Here you go. This is it. 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
2: The song was a joy to write. It was a joy to record. And all throughout that process, it reminded me of a couple things. One, that what we're a part of, this faith that we're a part of, is a long game. This is about our entire lives being lived, and not just living the moment we're in, but finishing faithfully. And what an amazing, you know, testimony to the world to watch someone's, not just a moment of their life, but the longevity of it, walking towards the Lord is so powerful. But also, gosh, to live in the fullness of what Jesus has done inside of us. And that flame that burns, my prayer is that the older I get, the brighter I burn. And what a sign and a wonder that could be for the world, and what a testimony of how great God is.
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1: 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Ever seen a lion's egg? It's a conversation avoider. Excuse me. Hot, hot, hot, hot, hot. It's a conversation ender. Just got this cyst removed. Feel how heavy.
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0: You guys are wonderful. You've met a lot of needs. You guys have been there for me when I've needed it, and it's just a wonderful thing. And I know you're there for anyone else who gets in the car like I do and turns on the radio immediately. So you're there for all of us, and it does my heart good to be able to give.
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0: in Encouraging the River. I'm producer Mike, and I'm so glad that you're here. And if you want some good news, it's hump day today, which means you're making your way through the week. You're doing great. Keep up the good work, and God's got your back. Here's Andrew Rip with I'd Do It Again.
1: I

0: New music from Tasha Layton. It's Meet Me in the Valley on Uplifting and Encouraging the River. I'm producer Mike. Maybe you've done one of those guided tours before for a museum or a cave or some other cool thing that you've been to. Doesn't it make a difference having a tour guide? You don't get lost, you don't get yourself in trouble, and you get to experience whatever it is that you're touring in a whole new way. And I was reading in my Bible the other day and came across the realization that we have a tour guide on this earth. We have someone who goes before us, shows us where to go so we don't get lost, and will always be there to point us in the right direction as he wants us to live our life to the full. And that one is Jesus. He's there clearing the path for us, making sure there's nothing dangerous in front. And if we do end up somewhere where we're uncomfortable, he's there showing us the way. And the verse that reminded me of that is Deuteronomy 31:8. The Lord himself goes before you and will be with you. He will never leave you nor forsake you. Do not be afraid. Do not be discouraged.
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1: Nobody likes an impromptu porch meeting. 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

0: 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I'm producer Mike. She gave you life, but she also gave you so much else. 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Maybe it's a skill, maybe it's a habit, maybe it's a trait. 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My mom is about the best money saver you'll ever meet. She thrifts and she finds amazing things there. She uses coupons like nobody's business. She's incredible at that. And so I've been learning from her, now that I'm an adult, how to save as much money as possible now that I have bills to pay. 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And I had to immediately text my mom and be like, thank you for training me how to save money. 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
1: 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The River

0: loves telling stories, and you know, there's a Bible full of history of the ways that God showed up for his people, you know, just in the nick of time. He shows up and does miracles. He does the unthinkable. And you know, there's so many instances in my life where I can look back and say, he really has never ever failed me. And it's funny, because when you get in a situation and it's not looking so good, it's so easy for us to freak out and just say, God, where are you? Have you forgotten about me? This song, Ain't No Way, is just all about that declaration. There's no way you're gonna let me down. You've been there for me time and time again. As I look back over my life, there's not one time that you failed me, and you're gonna show up for me now.
1: The story that made the song.
2: On the river. 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

0: uplifting and encouraging the river. I'm producer Mike. We all love our pets, even in those early stages, but those early stages can be rough. I got my first taste of that this past week. I've been pet sitting for my friends. They've got a 5-month-old Bernedoodle puppy named Hero, and this dude is a menace. Here's a few of the things that he's done. He's eaten a bunch of stuff he shouldn't have. He's jumped up on the counter a ton of times. He's been knocking things over, chewing on cords, and of course, lunging on top of me while I'm sitting on the couch with his teeth bared and taking a nice chunk out of my arm. But at the same time, he's so adorable that it's just really hard to not love him whenever you look at him. And I'm realizing, as someone who's never had a pet of their own, that that's how you make it through those early days. They're just so adorable that you forgive them no matter what they do, how much of a menace they are. But I will tell you one thing, it's made me think twice about getting a puppy.
1: Hey, it's Brad Hanson. I just want to say thank you so much for our Days of Healing last week. Maybe you heard this. 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That's 60 more kids who will be able to walk or use their hands or live without constant pain. 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So thank you for doing that. And here's the thing. There's still more kids on the waiting list right now. More kids are waiting and hoping for someone like you to step in. And if you've ever wondered, could I really make a difference? Here you go. This is it. One surgery can change everything for a child. 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

Whatever it is that you're facing right now, whatever it is that you're going through that's just staring you in the face and you're thinking, man, how am I going to get through this? God is with you. He's on your side and he can do it no matter what the it is you need. Here's Tasha Layton on the river

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3: Sorry it took so long. I was taking the long way home, but you wait for me.
2: I wrote this song during a time when I felt completely lost. I've been walking through life trying to figure out everything on my own, carrying things I should have laid down years ago. And the more I tried, the harder the road got. One day I finally looked up and prayed, God, I need some direction. And what struck me was realizing He had never left. He was just there patiently waiting for me to turn around. Every detour, every stumble, every mile, every time I walked in the wrong direction, He kept guiding me back. The song is a reminder that even when we take the long way home, God still waits for us.
1: The story that made the song.
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0: 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And it's uplifting. It makes us smile. It's the right song. Always seems to come on right when you need it. It's meaningful to us.
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0: Uplifting and Encouraging the River. I'm producer Mike. 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
2: Good Wednesday morning. 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I'm Joel Penortwood. 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Real service, real results, where we take a look at soil temperatures all across Ohio, ongoing each week. The statewide average in corn stubble came in at 58.2 degrees, just a quarter degree warmer than this time last year, so right in line. And bean stubble averaged 58 degrees statewide, right in line from a year ago as well. And the graph of our soil temperatures that we've taken this season so far, definitely starting to level out, but it's been a roller coaster of a ride getting here so far, and, well, who knows, that roller coaster might not be over yet. First quarter results from major farm equipment manufacturers released this week show mixed signals for the industry. AGCO, the parent company of Fendt and Massey Ferguson, reported first quarter sales of $2.3 billion. That's up more than 14% from a year ago. Company leaders pointed to strong performance in high horsepower tractors, sprayers, hay tools, and precision ag equipment, especially in Europe and North America. Meanwhile, CNH Industrial, parent company of Case IH and New Holland, reported sharply lower profits during the quarter as weak North American equipment demand and ongoing challenges in Brazil continue to pressure the market. Industry-wide, tractor sales in North America remain down about 8% so far this year as high input costs and tight farm margins continue weighing on equipment purchases. And it's time to talk ag commodity market numbers thanks to Seed Consultants. Simply better performance online at seedconsultants.com. May corn down 3 1/4 to 462 1/4. New crop corn down the same to 497 1/4 per bushel. May soybeans up 0.25 cents to 1196, but new crop beans for later this year down 1 1/4 to 1188 1/4. July wheat down 4.5 cents to 623 1/4 per bushel. June live cattle up 1.48 to 253.23 per hundredweight. Feeder cattle had a very nice day on Tuesday as they closed $5.70 to the plus side. 372.30 per hundredweight is their price for August feeders. And May lean hogs up $1.18 to 92.80. June hogs closed yesterday up $1.68 to 101.43. And milk checking in a dime higher as well. I'm Joel Penortwood reporting for the Ohio Agdat. Thanks for tuning in.
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1: Josh puts dog poo in his pocket.
0: It's in a bag.
1: On dog walks.
0: It's in a bag.
1: And then you put it in your pocket.
0: It's in a bag, though. And I don't like the bag dangling around and hanging there. So out of sight, out of mind, hands free.
1: This realization came into light a few days ago, and ever since I can't get it out of my mind, my heart, and my soul.
0: You're not the only one who's shook. I have friends.
1: I know.
0: Who didn't know this about me, and so they look at me funny.
1: I said,
0: quit looking at my rear, because that's where I put the bags in a back pocket. It's like, stop that. Don't do that.
1: Well, because of this realization, I now feel deeply compelled, really called, to share some tips for picking up dog poo.
0: You're doing the Lord's work.
1: I am, because I just don't think you know these things, Josh, because you're making up your own rules.
0: Mm-hmm.
1: First, always do the wind check. You need to know which way the wind is blowing so you don't get a bad breeze as you're picking it up. You don't want to taste that. You don't want it.
0: Yeah.
1: Second, tips for picking up dog poo, because Josh, I don't think, knows how. Mm-hmm. You always need to bring backup extra bags, because it's rarely a one-stop shop.
0: If you have...
1: Surprises you as you go.
0: I use Kroger bags.
1: So do you bring multiple, though?
0: No, they're big.
1: See, you don't reopen them. You don't. This is another part of the conversation that I just don't know how to get into.
0: Saving money.
1: Just bring multiple bags.
0: It's a big bag.
1: No, you don't want to reopen it. Third, avoid tall grass or leaf piles, because that's nature's litter box.
0: That's the worst.
1: And it's really hard to find it in there. It's really hard. It's all of a sudden the claw machine. And finally, the most important rule, inspired by your very real and unfortunate behavior, Josh, just never stick the poo in your pocket.
0: Hands
1: you just
0: free.
1: Don't. That should be, without saying, that should be known. It should be understood and followed.
0: Listen, you walk your dog your way.
1: No. Here's the good news. You officially have no excuse now, because Scott, the river volunteer, came through like a hero, and he brought you a poop bag holder, an extra roll of bags, two different kinds of
0: it's a holding poo holder. Yeah.
1: Yes. So you don't have to hold it in your hand or in your pocket.
0: Okay.
1: You don't have to do that.
0: Okay.
1: You don't. But if you've got any weird but wise dog walking tips, go ahead and call and help Josh a little.
0: Dog walking, I'm fine with.
1: Well, apparently not, because there's pieces of the process that you're failing at.
0: Pieces?
1: There's pieces? Yeah.
0: You meant to do that, didn't you? The worst. This conversation stinks.
1: You can call or text the River Morning Show your thoughts on this. We'd love to hear from you. 800-609-1049. Mm-hmm. You can call or text that number. 800-609-1049. But I do have to say, volunteer Scott, he did test your hand warming method. I think it's your dad's trick.
0: Yeah, my dad said when he walks our dog, because they come take him out, when it's really cold outside, he'll hold the poo bag in his hands. Because it's hot.
1: And Scott said it was kind of nice.
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0: recently converted person to the river, and I just love every minute of it. 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
1: We had to do an emergency crash course in proper dog poo etiquette because Josh puts dog poo in his pockets on dog walks. And yes, I know you put it in a bag first.
0: I don't appreciate your tone.
1: I just feel like it needs to be known that's not the way to go about it. So
0: says you, I'm hands-free, out of sight.
1: There are other ways to be hands-free.
0: Out of nose, I don't smell it.
1: So from checking the wind direction to avoiding leaf piles, there are rules that help us resemble civilized society, Josh.
0: I ain't no Neanderthal. Come on.
1: And thanks to Scott, the river volunteer, Josh now has poo bag holders. He has extra bags. And you know what you really have, Josh? Zero excuses.
0: I didn't need any before, but fine, whatever.
1: The pockets thing should never have happened. But here we are.
0: Why do we have so many pockets if not to fill them with something?
1: That's not... There's so many other options to fill them with, Josh. So many other things. Tammy, you have some thoughts on the matter?
2: Hannah, yes. You tell them about it. Yes, I was laughing my booty off listening to you guys.
1: It just Josh, doesn't make sense.
2: You know better. You should know better, Josh.
0: Listen, I can't say my parents raised me any better because we didn't have pets growing up. So
1: maybe that's where this is breaking down, is this is your first dog and you're just experimenting with what works. But that's not it. That's not
0: my
1: the one.
0: My mantra is two words. Hands free, you guys.
1: There are other ways.
2: I love you guys. Thank you. You guys really make my morning. I listen to you guys.

0: today be the day to start again.
1: Because God's mercy is new every morning
0: and every moment.
1: Uplifting and encouraging. The River. I used

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1: Stop overthinking it.
0: These thoughts of an overthinker brought to you by my favorite worship songs.
2: Oh, okay.
0: Yeah, I don't know when it started, but I am perpetually afraid I'm going to wake up living my worst nightmare. The nightmare is this. I'm singing in church, really belting it out. Then I snap out of some sort of trance or whatever, and I'm the only one standing and singing. And everyone's just kind of got that smile, that awkward, like, oh, that's nice. He must really be inspired. The spirit
2: is
0: moving.
2: That's not a bad thing.
0: None of that is bad. It would be a terrible thing to have somebody just randomly stand up in the middle of a church service and start singing songs.
2: But everything you just said, oh, he must be really inspired.
0: Yeah, that's great.
2: He must be really into worship right now. None of that is a bad thing.
0: That's fine. I'd like it to be in the order of service, please. Okay, that's called special music, and there's a place for it.
2: Oh, my goodness.
0: Not just me randomly standing, my children hiding their face because they're so embarrassed. My wife, who's at the piano, going, that's not the song we're singing. What are you doing?
2: So when you're singing worship at church, your eyes are closed most times? Oh, then where is this coming from?
0: My head. You're just so afraid.
2: You just completely made this up.
0: That I'll just be like, snap out of it. Oh, no. Oh, I've been singing by myself and everyone's just dealing with me.
2: If that is the quote unquote worst thing, if that's your nightmare to accidentally be worshiping, I think you're okay.
0: It's dragging people along in this experience I'm having that they are not also having. I'm not going to stop singing loud at church. But I'm also probably not going to stop sweating while I do, let's be honest.
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0: Josh and Hannah on the River Morning Show. Never fear, I am here. Oh. It's usually the problem because I'm there. Like, it's generally, I have a coffee mug that says, hang on, let me overthink that. Like, literally, that's how I live my life. And for me, and many others I know too, fear is a constant problem. We don't call it that most often. We call it worry. That's the more accessible word, because nobody wants to be afraid, but we'll worry. I'm, though, going to call it what I know it is in my heart and in my mind. I'm afraid. I am fearful of things. God says in the Bible, and I'm thankful for this, 365 times, one for every day, he says, fear not. Yeah. Do not be afraid. Why can't I get that? I ask myself so often, I ask God, like, just help me be bold, help me trust. And I know God helps me, but I still find myself a shivering little chihuahua, you know, poking my head out of a purse. Just like, TJ, what did you want to say, like, kind of along those lines?
1: You know, the greatest fear that I have is failing God, letting God down. You know, the people that God used in the Bible, from murderers, liars, thieves, you know, so that gives us hope, because now my mindset is I won't be perfected until perfection comes back to receive me unto him and perfects me.
0: Yeah. Mm-hmm.
1: So keep pressing towards he who is perfect. Yeah. Thank God for love, grace, and mercy.
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0: I was just struck recently by the fact that so much of our lives are marked by waiting. We're always waiting for something, praying for something, praying for a miracle to come. And I believe we serve a God of miracles who can do a miracle in a moment. And sometimes he does it in a moment, but sometimes he takes us along these back roads to get to the miracle. And we wonder why it's taking so long. I used to think it was cruel of God to take us on those back roads and make it take longer than it could. But the longer I walk with him, I realize that maybe it's the kindness of God that takes us along those back roads sometimes, because we get to see things out there that we never would have seen. We get to know him in a way we never would have known him. So by the time we get to the destination, the thing we care about the most is actually not the destination, but it's knowing the Lord and the gift of his presence.
1: The story that made the song.
2: On the river,

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2: Just thinking.
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4: That's scary.
5: Just thinking. I love board games, especially the ones where you arrange cheese and meats and crackers. I'm really good at that one.
0: I like clearing that board.
5: Just thinking. My toxic trait is subscribing to the email list for 10% off, not buying anything,
0: right,
5: then being mad when the company emails me constantly like I didn't do it myself. Just thinking. I love toast. What an absolute genius who took a bite of bread and was like, cook it again. Unbelievable.
0: Double burnt. Go.
5: Just thinking. Do you ever mention someone in your prayer, then you feel bad for not mentioning other people, then suddenly you're including the whole population every time?
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0: Uplifting and encouraging the river. This is the River Morning Show, and I don't know that we will ever have a winner in this ongoing battle because Hannah and I have come to blows.
1: It's a stalemate.
0: Yeah, I don't know what to do because she's wrong and she won't admit it.
1: I am not wrong.
0: I noticed in my kid's bathroom they had replaced a toilet paper roll and they did it wrong. They put it under, and I'm a failure of a father because it's supposed to go over.
1: You have just put way too much weight on this and your shoulders if you feel like you failed
0: I have.
1: Because of toilet paper.
0: It's an important piece of the puzzle. It's more than just one square, if you follow me. So I wanted to know where you may come out on this. If we would admit there is a tie, could you perhaps be the tiebreaker when you call or text? 800-609-1049. Would love to hear. Okay, Donna, go.
2: The few times in my 35 years of marriage that my husband actually put the toilet paper on an empty roll, and he put it the wrong way, which is under, typically what happens is it just unravels. And you go to get some, and the whole roll practically comes off.
3: What so gust of winds do you have going over through your house?
0: You can't ask that when you're talking about a bathroom.
2: Typically, though, I have my son still is at home. Typically, I'm the only female in the house, and I am the only one that replaces the toilet paper roll.
0: See, that way you can do it the way you want.
3: I've learned that under is definitely not the popular opinion.
0: Nope.
3: However, it's not by choice. It's just by which way I'm holding it.
0: It is by you're choosing to not care. Pay attention.
3: I just don't care.
2: A lot of people don't really care. It is a little thing, but
3: right, I know, but it's important to some people, yeah. And so I want to try to respect it. So thank you for sharing your opinion.
2: So what does your husband say, over or under?
3: Either he doesn't care or he's silently fuming.
0: Anna, inquiring intestines want to know.
3: You know, I will make sure to update everyone on this at some point.
2: And you know what? If it's important to him, that can be one of his jobs.
3: True.
2: And he can just do it the rest of your marriage, right?
3: Amen to that. That's so true. The
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0: If you used to call it pain, but now you just call it the way I am, this is for you. 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
15: Weather. Front that has been bringing in the wet weather, moving on out. Any showers tapering this morning, gradual clearing coming our way in the high 60. Fair weather tonight, chilly, a low 40s.
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0: We're Josh and Hannah. This is the River Morning Show. And sometimes you just got to call it out. So I'm just going to call it out today. I am a complete failure.
1: Oh.
0: And so is Hannah.
1: What? What's going on?
0: First, we'll start with me.
1: Okay.
0: The kids have their own bathroom.
1: Yeah.
0: We've talked about it. It's usually a disgusting disaster.
1: Yeah, you don't go in there unless you want to throw away a bunch of food wrappers.
0: Exactly. I don't know what they do or why they do it. However, the last person who was in there and cleaned the bathroom and changed the toilet roll put it under.
1: Oh,
0: they put the toilet bowl rolling under.
1: Oh, I'm so proud. Yes.
0: I am failing as a father.
1: No.
0: There, it is written on the soul of every being born.
1: You have raised kiddos who don't care.
0: No.
1: And that's a great thing.
0: They need to care.
1: No, they don't.
0: And now we also know why Hannah's a failure, because she doesn't care.
1: I don't care. I put my hand in the toilet paper bag to grab a new roll.
0: Uh-huh.
1: Whichever way it comes out,
0: no.
1: I just throw it on.
0: You're a Neanderthal.
1: Just
0: what is wrong with you? It's over. It belongs over.
1: The beautiful thing is over. I've never once had any issues. You just grab the TP and you do your thing.
0: I
1: works the same way.
0: Need everyone to understand. The patent picture of the toilet paper roll is a picture of it rolling over.
1: It's less of a rule, over. More it's of a suggestion.
0: Is
1: a guideline, maybe.
0: I'm even more upset with that. At least pick a side.
1: No, it doesn't matter, because on every side of the toilet paper, no matter which way it faces, it works the same.
0: It does not. There's a proper side, and I'm not going to tell you why I know why, but I just do.
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0: I was going through a real bad drug addiction. I got on my knees and I just cried out to God and I said, I need help. I can't do it no more. I started putting my faith in God. He's blessed me with 7 years of continuous sobriety. I'm reading the Bible now. Somebody turned me onto the river. The songs, they inspire me. They encourage me. By donating to the river, maybe somebody else out there that is struggling like I did, they'll find hope themselves.
1: Lives are changed when you give to the river. 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

0: Josh and Hannah, this is the River Morning Show. And you know this, Mother's Day is coming, and I want to say something. It's for you. No arguing allowed, okay? If you are a woman, whether you are a mom or not, this is for you. I got an email from my buddy Brock, and what he wrote, I literally was like, this is genius. Aww. And so I want to share it with you. This Mother's Day, we're lifting up all the moms. Single moms who wore all the hats and still made time for bedtime stories. Grandmas who raised their own and came back around to do it again.
1: Yeah.
0: To raise their grandkids. Working moms who held down meetings and meltdowns the same hour. Classroom moms who managed glue sticks, field trips, and 27 permission slips and somehow kept it all straight. Spiritual moms who prayed us through seasons we didn't even know we were in, but they had that premonition. They had that motherly, that woman, like, they can see it.
1: Mm-hmm.
0: And so they stepped into the gap for us. Caregivers who stayed up nights comforting others when they themselves, the caregiver, needed comforting too. It's the whole idea of sleep when the baby sleeps. It doesn't work that way. When's a caregiver supposed to get a break and be cared for themselves? Women who may not have a child of their own, but they have mothered generations with their love. Your story might not make it onto a Hallmark card. You may not even get one this weekend. I'm not sure what your situation is, but your story and your love is worthy of being written in gold. Because you're a woman warrior whose love and tenacity deserves to be seen, known, and celebrated. Happy Mother's Day coming on Sunday, and embrace it for yourself today because you are worth it.
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0: It's new music from Jay King. That's Hard Place. This is the River Morning Show. We're Josh and Hannah.
1: Who told you? It's one of, if not the saddest question asked in the Bible. Who told you? In Genesis 3:11, God confronts Adam and Eve after they were hiding in the garden.
0: Mm.
1: And when God approached them about it, they said, "We heard you in the garden and we were afraid because we were naked." And he just looks at them and says, "Who told you?"
0: Yeah.
1: "Who told you you were naked?" And I heard a sermon ask this, "Who told you? Who told you you were dumb? Who told you you aren't enough? Who told you you're unlovable, unredeemable? Who told you?"
0: Because we've all got those statements running through our heads.
1: Yes. At one point, did you elevate someone else's voice above the voice of God? And at what point did you listen to the algorithm louder than you listened to God? Listened to the bully louder than you listened to God? Listened to the negative comment louder than you listened to God? Who told you? And know that I'm looking in the mirror when I'm
0: right.
1: When I'm asking you this. The pastor continued and said, "I wonder what the lie that you believe is this morning that is keeping you limited and contained rather than stepping into the fullness of what God has for your life." Because somewhere you elevated someone else's voice above the voice of God. Who told you? And I think that's such an important question to ask myself and yourself throughout the day when there are negative thoughts running through your head. Is it the voice of God or is it the voice of the world? Because God's voice is loving, it's kind, it's protecting, it's guiding. So just ask yourself, who told you?
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15: Front that has been bringing in the wet weather, moving on out. Any showers tapering this morning, gradual clearing coming our way in the high 60. Fair weather tonight, chilly, a low 40s.
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1: News that'll make you go,
2: wait, what?
3: Josh, what in this wild world did you find today?
0: How long would you say it takes you to find a pair of jeans when you're shopping and pre-pregnancy?
3: Okay, I mean, if I like walk into Old Navy, it'll probably take me, I can be out of there in like 40 minutes.
0: Okay, almost an hour.
3: Yeah. Yeah.
0: To buy a pair of jeans.
3: And like by the time I go through the checkout, yeah.
0: A survey has revealed, on average, men take longer.
3: Really?
0: Really.
3: Why?
0: I don't know. Because that's not true of me. I try to get in and out of there.
3: That surprises me.
0: One third of the women in this poll said they try on up to 10 pairs of pants.
3: Yeah, that's about right.
0: You can do that.
3: Yeah, you just like, there's that giant wall at Old Navy, and I just grab like one of everything in two different sizes, and I do it all in the fitting room, and I get out of there.
0: Many of the men in this poll said they try on up to 20.
3: No.
0: 20.
3: I'm just trying to think. So, like, my best friend, she'll come shopping with me. She buys her husband's jeans.
0: Yeah.
3: And then when I go shopping with my husband, Chris, we go, he's a big fan of the J. Crew outlet.
0: Yes.
3: He, like, grabs two pairs and he's done. That can't be right.
0: I found a cut, like, I like Wrangler jeans at Walmart.
3: Yeah,
0: okay.
3: Yeah.
0: I found the size and the cut I like. I just keep getting different shades of that. I just walk in, I'm like, that's me.
3: Well, that's impressive, my size. Because I do find that most retailers, like, just because you liked that size and brand once, it changes every time they make a new version
0: of it. We don't have it anymore.
3: Yeah.
0: The other thing is this. If I'm at a new store and I'm trying on jeans, I will try a max of 3 pairs. If I can't get that to work, it's not my day. And I go home. Try again another day.

0: so let it rain. Tomorrow's a big day. It's the National Day of Prayer. Mm-hmm. Please do join us here on the River Morning Show for so much conversation prayer with local pastors and ministry leaders. It's going to be amazing. 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
1: It's pretty incredible when you stop and look at what God's been doing through you and your River family already this year. Since January, you've helped make 52 concerts and events happen across Ohio.
0: This year?
1: Yes, reaching 65,000 people with hope.
0: Okay.
1: You've also made 1,400 chaplain calls possible. Real prayer right on time.
0: This year?
1: This year so far. Jeez. It's not even halfway through the year.
0: Right.
1: And over 275 hours of community outreach. Just showing up and loving people right here in Ohio.
0: This year?
1: This year.
0: All that's happened?
1: Yes.
0: This year.
1: Just this year. And you've seen it at things like True Girl and River Ladies Nights and the Sisterhood Tour. You'll see even more of it coming up when you think of the Alive Festival and Rock the Lake. 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
1: It's National Pet Week.
0: Oh, yay.
1: And you are invited to celebrate your pets with the river all week long. And you can bring home your own river dog stuffed animal from the River Fan Store.
0: These have been so popular.
1: Yeah, we had to reorder them. Don't worry, they're ready for you. But they went out of stock so quickly.
0: Sold out and now restocked.
1: Yes, restocked all as well. And what's so sweet about them is every purchase not only supports your river family, but it supports a local Ohio animal shelter.
0: And I will say, these stuffed animals will be great for your dog if he likes that sort of thing, or for your child.
1: Yes, they're so sweet.
0: Or for you.
1: Yeah.
0: Because I took one home to get a picture with Ollie, and then I brought it back. I didn't want to give it back. It's so soft.
1: I know. They're just so sweet. 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So in honor of National Pet Week, what is the funniest thing your pet has destroyed? Because we know.
0: Oh, the list is so long.
1: That they are Sour Patch Kids.
0: Yes.
1: First they're sour, then they're sweet. 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Bear is my 8-month-old dog. Fish is my just over a year old little kitty cat. And they have decided to join forces.
0: Oh, no.
1: They are teaming up to destroy something that is vital in my husband's life.
0: Goodness, what could it be?
1: Well, he might have a slight addiction to chapstick.
0: Oh!
1: He has chapstick everywhere.
0: So do my parents. I know. Yes. It's like
1: on his bedside table, in his car. There's always one in his pocket. I find him on the couch. Like, he has chapstick everywhere.
0: Did they go through the wash?
1: Oh, always.
0: Always, yep.
1: Always.
0: Yep.
1: And so Fish, the cat, his favorite game is finding wherever my husband has placed them. So on the nightstand, on the coffee table. And playing hockey with it between his hands, his little paws. And then he knocks it off that, whatever that platform is, and Bear's ready. Bear thinks it's the funniest, squishiest toy ever, because it's those, he does like the Aquaphor chapsticks. It's not the tubes of chapstick.
0: Oh.
1: It's the ones that look like mini toothpaste,
0: basically. Yeah, so you squeeze it out.
1: You squeeze it. So the fact that Bear can sink one tooth in it and it goes... He thinks it's the greatest thing ever. And so they've teamed up, and Chris, my husband, is losing his mind because there is no safe place for his chapstick. So they have been destroyed time and time again, but it makes for really easy Valentine's Day presents and birthday presents as I just restock his chapstick.
0: Stocking stuffers every month
1: of
0: the year.
1: Absolutely. So it is your turn to share in honor of National Pet Week. What is the funniest thing your pet has destroyed? Call or text 800-609-1049.
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13: Front that has been bringing in the wet weather, moving on out. Any showers tapering this morning, gradual clearing coming our way in the high 60. Fair weather tonight, chilly, low 40s.
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1: 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Because you know they'll do it.
0: Oh, absolutely
1: they will. They'll do it. They love you so much, but they also love to see the anger in your eyes.
0: If it's within reach, yeah. I call it the death shake when Ollie gets a hold of something. You got it. It's gone now.
1: Producer Mike, I know some friends have texted in at 800-609-1049. Any crazy things destroyed?
2: Nikki said that her husband found their Australian Shepherd in the house with his false teeth. Thankfully, they didn't get destroyed, but they came close.
0: I hope that dog was holding them just right.
1: Yes.
0: And they smiled big.
1: Oh, it'd be so alarming. Oh, my goodness. I know Rebecca is here. Rebecca, what happened with your little Pomsky?
3: Not only did he go through one couch, but he tore through three couches.
0: Couches?
1: Couch?
3: The three of them. Three. And not just a little, like, tear. No, he went through them and the stuffing everywhere. And then he sat in the middle of it like he was proud.
1: Oh, my goodness.
0: What?
1: This little Pomsky is feisty. And also one of the cutest dog breeds I have ever seen in my life. But that is a true Sour Patch Kid.
3: He is adorable, but he knows it. he knows he's adorable, and he abuses the power.
1: How'd you get him to stop? Did you have to put, like, a baby gate around the couch, or did he just grow out of it?
3: Well, he eventually did grow out of it, but I figured out, stop buying either pleather or leather couches, and he doesn't do it as much with cloth couches.
0: He has a very expensive palate.
1: I was about to say, he's going through leather. Oh, my goodness. Wow. Rebecca, what's your pup's name?
3: Thanos.
1: Thanos? Well, stop it.
0: I think, Rebecca, you've done this to yourself.
1: Oh, I was just going to tell you to give him a hug for us, but instead, just keep the Infinity Stones away from him. Rebecca, thank you so much for sharing about your sweet world ender of a dog.
0: Yeah, really. Is that a gauntlet? Don't let him put on the gauntlet!
3: You're very welcome. Thank you.
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0: uplifting and encouraging music is On the River.
1: And this is the story that made the song.
2: This is Chandler Moore, and this is the heart behind my song, God, I'm Just Grateful.

0: The Bible instructs us to give thanks in all things. That means in the good, in the bad, in the ugly, in the beautiful, we are to thank God for it all. And I think this song helps me set my eyes on the list of reasons I have to be grateful. God has been so good. And in the midst of fires and trials and struggles and battles, I still have a reason to be grateful. And this is that song.
1: The story that made the song.
2: On the river.

0: grateful for you.
1: The unmistakable voice of Chandler Moore. That's God, I'm just grateful. It's the River Morning Show. We're Josh and Hannah. Good morning.
2: And here's a happy heart story for you. There's a 96-year-old great-grandma named Barbara who was out planting flowers and realized a pretty cool trick. She could get help from a 150-pound Newfoundland dog named Chewy.
1: How did this work?
2: She just started to try pointing to where she wants the flowers, and Chewy would dig the hole.
1: Yeah.
2: He would listen, and he'd just start digging the
1: hole.
2: That's
1: amazing. Like, I was born for this. Job. Yeah.
2: Yeah. So she'd drop in the marigolds, pat down the dirt, and they'd move on like a perfect little team. She'd point to the next spot. And the video went viral. Her great-granddaughter lives next door and filmed it happening.
1: Is this the great-granddaughter's dog?
2: Yes.
1: There we go. Okay.
2: And like, so now the great-granddaughter is having to realize, this isn't really my dog anymore. Grandma Barbara has just hijacked my dog. But the sweetest part of it is just seeing how much joy that Chewy brings to Barbara.
1: Oh, yeah.
2: And how much Barbara just loves having not this little friend, this massive friend,
1: right,
2: so delicately help plant the flowers. And that's a happy heart story for you.
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2: Mm-hmm.
1: Started yesterday. 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You can jump back in 7:34 on the River Morning Show.
4: 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Thankfully, he's great now. 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
1: 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I'm Josh from the River Morning Show, and on the show, we talk about, you know, you're getting old when pain doesn't have to be that answer because you don't need to keep dealing with it. 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

0: We're Josh and Hannah. This is the River Morning Show. And alert! Alert! It's a new trend, and this is a terrible play on words. It's a really good trend.
1: I'm not loved because I'm worthy. I'm loved because you're good.
2: Aww.
0: You can blame Matthew West for this, because all throughout that song, he talks about how the good things, the things we're good at are bad things.
2: Right.
0: And then the good things God is good at are good things.
2: Mm-hmm. True
0: and
2: good.
0: His daughter was, I believe this is one of his daughters, was going around like the road crew and asking this question. And so we're asking you, too. You can share what are you good at versus what God is good at.
2: Mm-hmm.
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2: Each one really gives me the chills because it's God stepping in saying, I've got you.
0: So what are you good at, meaning it's a bad thing? 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
18: Front that has been bringing in the wet weather, moving on out. Any showers tapering this morning, gradual clearing coming our way in the high 60. Fair weather tonight, chilly, a low 40s.
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0: Thank you so much for hanging out. This is the River Morning Show. Matthew West has finally written a good song. Ba-dum-bum.
1: They're all good. Make sure.
0: The song,
1: you wrote a song about being good.
0: It's fine. The song is called Good. And this is an amazing trend that has started where people are kind of copying the theme of the song.
1: Yeah.
0: Because in it, Matthew West is talking about the things he's good at, which are bad, and the things God's good at, which is exactly what we need.
1: Mm-hmm.
0: And so you can do the same thing when you call or text 800-609-1049. And actually, we got one of each this morning. Producer Mike with the text, I'm good at and God's good at.
2: And Marie said, I'm good at replaying all of my mistakes.
0: Yes.
2: But God is good at covering them all with forgiveness.
1: Aww. Mm-hmm. Yes, so true.
0: That's great. You can jump in, call or text 800-609-1049. Tanya, what are you good at and what's God good at?
3: Oh my goodness, are you kidding? I am very good at insulting every driver out there, thinking that I'm the best driver when I'm not. I'm really good at saying, hey, you know what? Look who's driving.
0: Yeah,
1: yes.
0: Look in that rearview mirror. You're going to see something.
3: Pretty much. Being the worst critic, and it's like, you know what? I'm like, I'm very good at reminding you who you are in me.
1: Mm-hmm. Amen.
0: Mm-hmm.
1: Oh, that's so good.
0: Yeah, that's good. Tanya, thank you for sharing that. I appreciate
3: it. You are sure welcome.

0: For Josh and Hannah, this is the River Morning Show. When you're going through a struggle, who is oftentimes the most comforting person to hear from?
1: Probably like a sister or my best friend.
0: Somebody who knows you really well. Yeah. Somebody who gets it. Mm-hmm. Yes, that is an absolute correct answer. What was on my mind was somebody who's gone through the same thing.
1: Oh, that's good.
0: Right?
1: Yes.
0: Because you know then, whatever the step is, you're in it. They're like, me too. I've been there. Because you don't want to be alone in it. And so to that end, enter our friend Jesus. Because he has been in all of it. And if you're thinking already, like, but not my situation. I know, I get it. Jesus never dealt with, like, cancer. But he dealt with sickness and death.
1: Yes.
0: Jesus never had crushing credit card debt, but he did need others to supply for his ministry. Jesus never experienced a divorce, but he knows all about abandonment, abuse, and the deepest, deepest hurt. Remembering this helps me. You know, I've had a down couple of days for whatever reason. I can struggle with depression sometimes. This week is... had me mulling over all of my inadequacies and shortcomings, and they're just like parading in front of my mind's eyes, like, well, you're not good at that, and you're no good at this, and you're not enough over there, and it can be really hard. And even yesterday, the kids like, you know, how was your day? And I'm like, eh. And so they're like, why? What was wrong? It's like, I don't know. Yeah, it's just, it was a day.
1: One of those days.
0: You know, and I just feel crummy, and it's no fun. But I know that Jesus has dealt with intense feelings and sadness, too. And so I can take this to him, and he's not going to go, well, buck up, man.
1: Like,
0: feel better. What's wrong with you? Instead, he offers me a place to sit with him and a listening ear, or silence, if that's what I need, or some encouragement, if that's what I need. He's always got just what I need. And he's got just what you need, too, because... we're not asking for help from somebody who can't relate exactly to where we are. Lean into him and lean onto him. I find myself leaning on Jesus' shoulder many times. Just like, can you just hold me up?
1: Let me rest here.
0: Hebrews in the Bible, it's a book. It has chapter 2, verse 18. It says, since he himself, Jesus, has gone through suffering and testing, he is able to help us when we are being tested.
2: Where you've been and where you're going matters.
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0: A damp start today, but that will clear out, thankfully. Still cool over the next couple of days. This is the River Morning Show. We're Josh and Hannah.
1: Wonder! 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
2: Meow.
1: Okay, can't help wake you up, get your day going, and have you wondering what just happened.
0: Your catfish came by.
1: He sure is high. Meow. No, he goes like this.
0: That's really
1: fishy. Yep, he like rolls his tongue. Yeah, he chirps.
0: It sounds like a cricket.
1: No, I know.
0: That's anyway. What he does.
1: All you have to do is call in and spin the wheel. 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
12: Front that has been bringing in the wet weather, moving on out. Any showers tapering this morning, gradual clearing coming our way in the high 60. Fair weather tonight, chilly, low 40s.
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1: This is the River Morning Show. We're Josh and Hannah. Such an important week. Mother's Day coming up on Sunday. It's National Pet Week. It's National Nurses Week, Teachers Week as well. And tomorrow is the National Day of Prayer. A lot going on, but tomorrow is a prayer day at the river. 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
3: Are you calling to spin the wheel of wonder?
4: Definitely, yes.
3: All right. Well, here's how it works. You'll either land on Josh's rando Bible lesson, Hannah's bubbly pep talk, or that unfortunate wonder blunder. And all you got to do is count backwards from three. Sound good?
4: Yes.
3: All right, go for it.
4: Three, two, one.
1: What a spin.
3: Here we go. Yeah. Some power behind that one.
1: Some oomph on Wednesday. Ooh, really good spin, too. Here we go.
3: You got Hannah's bubbly pep talk. I'm not sure you need it. You've got so much energy, but you're going to get it anyway.
1: Her cup overflows, yes. Hannah. Here we go.
3: Well, here it is for you. You are allowed to be both God's masterpiece and a work in progress. Ooh. Preferably one holding iced coffee and running just about 5 minutes late. But that still counts as thriving today, friend.
4: Awesome. Thank you.
1: That's amazing.
3: Thank you for being a part of the River family. It is such a blessing to know that we get to be in community with one another.
4: Thank you so much. I'm Thanks, on my Gisella. Way to work, and it's amazing that I got to talk to you guys.
3: Aw, we feel the same way. So you have a blessed rest of your day.
4: Thank you. You too.
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1: The red carpet is out. 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
3: We shall.
1: I think we shall. Yes, that's in 7 minutes on the River Morning Show.

0: Josh and Hannah, this is the River Morning Show, and this is the Mom of Fame. Thank you. So we have the red carpet out. It's time to put your mom on it. And specifically, it's just a way to shout out your mom, hoping today you will share what is a specific lesson she taught you.
1: Ooh, that's a good one.
0: I know it is hard to narrow it down to one, but do the best you can. Call or text 800-609-1049. And Hannah, I give the carpet to you.
1: Yeah, because I have a very vivid memory of this, actually. Growing up, you know how there's always those take your kid to work day opportunities.
0: Yeah.
1: Well, when we were about, I have a twin brother, when we were about 7 years old, I remember that that day landed on a day that my dad happened to be out of town for work.
0: Because he traveled quite a bit.
1: He traveled for work. And we were so sad, and we looked at our mom. She was a stay-at-home mom at the time. And she goes, or we go, well, you don't work, so now we can't do anything. Oh, my word. She was like, you're staying home. You're doing take your kid to work day, and you are learning how to unload and load the dishwasher,
0: how
1: to sort your laundry,
0: how to vacuum,
1: how to properly make your bed. She was like, it is time. You may be 7 years old, but since you said that, you are learning all the necessities today.
0: We talk about if you were to pay, for example, a stay-at-home mom, if you were to pay her for all the things she does, she is like a Fortune 500 CEO.
1: Absolutely. The plates they're juggling, like, just wild.
0: Her pay rate is through the roof.
1: And I remember, like, we took everything to heart. We learned it all. We went through the motions. She told us how to do, I forget the proper verbiage for this, like the hospital bed, like how to
0: tucking
1: tuck the
0: in.
1: Sheets.
0: Mm-hmm.
1: I, to this day, still can't figure it out. I can unload the dishwasher just fine, but you try to get me to fold the sheets correctly under the bed, I don't get it. It doesn't look right.
0: I can't
1: She's
0: do that
1: the best
0: either.
1: At it.
0: I stuff it.
1: Yes, so do I.
0: Did she ever teach you how to fold a fitted sheet? Do you know how to do that? Because I stuff that too.
1: No, but I saw an Instagram reel the other day. I tried it and I failed miserably.
0: Okay, see,
1: it's a work in progress.
0: We digress. What amazing lesson did your mom teach you? Call or text 800-609-1049.
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0: This is the River Morning Show for Josh and Hannah. And what is that you say? Well, that's a red carpet. You can put your mom on there. Mom of fame. Yes. All right, so she is famous in her own way. Maybe she is actually like world famous or whatever, but every mom deserves a moment in the spotlight. Mm-hmm. So it's time to shine it on her. You can call or text 800-609-1049 to shout her out. And specifically today, to shout out the lesson, like the main, one of the main lessons she taught you. Hannah, yours was...
1: Oh, well, there were many in one.
0: Yeah,
1: because
0: for sure.
1: When we were, my brother and I, twins, we were seven. We had a take your child to work day. My dad was out of town for work. So we looked at my mom and said, well, you don't work, so... Because she was a stay-at-home mom.
0: Stop right there.
1: She proved us wrong. We stayed home and she taught us all the basics. Laundry, making the bed, the dishes. We had to do it from then on to prove a point.
0: Invaluable.
1: Yeah, it was really needed. Good job, Mom. Yeah.
0: So you could share as well. And what is the lesson your mom taught you?
2: Budgeting.
1: Ooh, that's such a good one.
0: They don't teach you that in school these days. I sound like an old man, but yeah.
1: Do you remember any of her like special hints and tips?
2: Well, her biggest one is to have an emergency fund mm-hmm. for those unforeseen circumstances that come up, which saved my bacon very well a couple of times.
1: Yeah.
0: That's awesome because I've used my emergency fund on bacon several times too.
1: Oh my goodness.
0: Is that the wrong use? I think it's the wrong use.
1: I don't think that's quite right.
0: All right.
1: No, that is so important. And I love that she was, you know, already thinking ahead for your future mm-hmm. in that way, because that's not the case in many situations.
2: And now I'm passing that on to my children. So.
1: Perfect. Oh my goodness.
0: It's the right kind of legacy that you're building mm-hmm. there of responsibility. And math,
1: yeah,
0: and spreadsheets, but it's okay.
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12: Front that has been bringing in the wet weather, moving on out. Any showers tapering this morning, gradual clearing coming our way in the high 60. Fair weather tonight, chilly, a low 40s.
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0: My name is Josh. Hello. That is Hannah.
1: Hi.
0: This is the River Morning Show. That one, yes.
1: News you can use this morning. The United States Postal Service is rolling out a fun new set of stamps this summer. You know how there's always something different that you can grab? It's Barbie themed. There are 10 new Barbie stamps, each with a different career that she holds.
0: That's cool.
1: Astronaut to pop star. So if you're confused why you're also seeing a lot more pink in the mail this summer, that's why.
0: I would like them to do another series of stamps.
1: Go on.
0: With a lower number on it.
1: With a lower... cheaper stamps.
0: They're so expensive.
1: Okay. I was like, what are you talking about?
0: I'd like to send Granny a letter. I can't afford
1: you can't
0: to.
1: Do it. It is National Nurses Week this week, and the 2026 theme is the power of nurses. It's all about
0: the power.
1: The power of nurses. Look, that was like a
0: the French nurse.
1: An elementary speech impediment Hannah moment.
0: Sorry.
1: How dare you? How dare you? No, it's okay.
0: Not what I meant.
1: I just like
0: this is terrible. My face is so red right
1: now. Look, the good thing is I had a lovely speech therapist, just like a nurse would be at times.
0: Apparently, they didn't do a very good job.
1: It's fine.
0: Goodness sakes.
1: Nurses Week is all about recognizing how much nurses do every single day, from keeping patients safe to helping them heal, whether it's at a hospital, at home, or anything in between. So as a thank you, there are a lot of deals going on right now. Deals at Dunkin' Donuts, Adidas, Puma, Lululemon, Buffalo Wild Wings, and Insomnia Cookies, all just for nurses.
0: I love the fact they're doing shoes because they're on their feet all the time.
1: Exactly. 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

0: Don't wish today away. Summer will be here soon enough.
1: Waiting is hard.
0: But this song can make it easier.
1: Uplifting and encouraging.
0: The River.

0: the kingdom. This is the River Morning Show. We're Josh and Hannah.
1: The rules are made up and the points don't matter.
0: Is this whose line is it anyway?
1: No, but it feels like it. That's what it feels like each week when I get my baby update from the pregnancy apps
0: have. Because it's been using weird things to measure the size.
1: Exactly. Today, I am 27 weeks pregnant.
0: Woohoo!
1: And yeah, you know how you hear about the baby's growth, usually in terms of fruits and vegetables.
0: Weird, but okay.
1: None of it makes sense. This week, he's the size of a bunch of bananas. Okay.
0: How many bananas?
1: Exactly.
0: Right.
1: Doesn't say. 1 week, he could have been and has been a bunch of carrots. Again,
0: how many carrots
1: and how big carrots? Are these carrots?
0: Right.
1: I don't know.
0: Mm-hmm.
1: The next, he's been a papaya. He's been an artichoke. He's been rutabaga.
0: What?
1: Here's where this all breaks down.
0: I'm offended for you.
1: This is assuming I know the average size of rutabaga. This is assuming that I know what rutabaga is.
0: Right, yeah. Is it edible? I'm not entirely sure.
1: No, I've heard the word, but I've never seen it. I don't know what it is. And when they tell me he's the size of an avocado,
0: mm-hmm.
1: like, you've been to the grocery store.
0: Yeah,
1: there are many sizes.
0: It varies. That's why
1: avocado.
0: That's why I keep telling you, Hannah, when you pack your bag for the hospital, take 0 to 3 clothes.
1: I know.
0: Not just newborn. Yes. In case it's a 10-pound behemoth.
1: Yes. Oh, no.
0: The baby's hair. So-
1: If the first step to becoming a mom is knowing the average size of fruits and vegetables, I am in trouble.

0: It's like having friends around your kitchen table to start your day. Friends you invited over. Josh and Hannah aren't the break-in for breakfast type.
1: This is the River Morning Show.

0: With Josh and Hannah, this is the River Morning Show. Father Time is undefeated. Athletes will say that as they get near the end of their careers because they've been in the top physical performance industry for their sport, and then all of a sudden they can't do it anymore. I've been saying Father Time is undefeated because sometimes I can throw my back out while I'm breathing.
1: Oh, no.
0: Yeah. Hashtag.
1: I'm so sorry.
0: You know you're getting old when.
1: Yeah.
0: But I digress. The truth of Father Time being undefeated is smacking me right in the face now, too, because it's graduation season.
1: Yeah.
0: My daughter is 21. She moved out, graduated several years ago, and now our oldest son graduates in just a couple of weeks.
1: It goes so fast.
0: I'm not ready. And he'll be the first one to go off to college. My daughter did a school where she stayed home, and now she's a cosmetologist. He'll be gone.
1: Yeah, out of the house.
0: I am not ready for all of that. I have been begging time to slow down, but no dice. So instead, I spent some time reminiscing, remembering. And there's a truth that pops into my head when I get a moment to think about when the kids were little. I shared this truth with them when they were small. I need this truth every day as a grown person, and so do they still. So I put it in this journal I'm keeping for them, for my kids. I call it Thoughts, Prayers, and Observations. This is entry number 33. There's a book I used to read to you when you were wee little, and I want you to remember the important truth it shared in the title and on each page, because it's still good today. It said, God made you to love you, little one. These are just some thoughts, prayers, and

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1: To be uplifting and encouraging for your family.
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0: my life.
1: And hopefully the goodness in your life tomorrow morning is going to be centered on prayer for the National Day of Prayer. We're Josh and Hannah. It's the River Morning Show. And tomorrow morning, starting at 7, it is a prayer focus like you haven't heard. Prayer is one of the fabrics of the river. There's so much happening with the river chaplains, but in ahead of meetings and when leadership gets together and when other departments and groups are getting together here at the river, it's like, God, you're first. Let's follow in your steps.
2: Yes.
1: We're not going to ask him to bless our plans. We want to follow his plans.
2: Absolutely. Before every show of the morning show, Josh and I pray together for God to be known and for Jesus' name to be made clear and his heart to be seen all across Ohio.
1: Just pray for us to get out of the way.
2: Yes,
1: for
2: him. Every time we're like, get us of the way.
1: So on Thursday morning, tomorrow, during the National Day of Prayer, there are going to be local pastors praying here on the show for the community, for different folks that they know of. Like, I know my pastor's coming in, which I'm super pumped about.
2: It's Hannah, you've got so fun. I have a local Westerville worship pastor coming in who's amazing.
1: It's gonna be so great.
2: Fantastic. And you need to hear him sing sometime.
1: And there's gonna be others, and even some of your favorite river artists are gonna be sharing prayers tomorrow on the show. Matthew West, Tasha Layton, Andrew Rip, Brandon Heath, maybe even some more. And so all of it is designed to cut through the red tape that sometimes we feel about prayer and just go directly to God. And if you have needs, and if you're in a circumstance where you need prayer, our river chaplains are going to be available. Other volunteers will be ready with a listening ear and a praying heart. 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The
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10: High pressure nose again and gradual clearing coming our way for the rest of today. The high right around 60. Fair weather tonight and for tomorrow. The overnight low, low 40s, and our Thursday high back to 60. Sunny on Friday, the high 65. Some rain moving in late Friday night. I'm meteorologist Jennifer Naramore on Uplifting and Encouraging the River.
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1: And here's a happy heart story for you. There's a 96-year-old great-grandma named Barbara who was out planting flowers and realized a pretty cool trick. She could get help from a 150-pound Newfoundland dog named Chewy.
0: How did this work?
1: She just started to try pointing to where she wants the flowers, and Chewy would dig the hole.
0: Yeah.
1: He would listen, and he'd just start digging the hole.
0: That's amazing. Like, I was born for this. Yeah.
1: So she'd drop in the marigolds, pat down the dirt, and they'd move on like a perfect little team. She'd point to the next spot. And the video went viral. Her great-granddaughter lives next door and filmed it happening.
0: Is this the great-granddaughter's dog?
1: Yes.
0: There we go. Okay.
1: And like, so now the great-granddaughter is having to realize, this isn't really my dog anymore. Grandma Barbara has just hijacked my dog. But the sweetest part of it is just seeing how much joy that Chewy brings to Barbara.
0: Oh, yeah.
1: And how much Barbara just loves having not this little friend, this massive friend,
0: right,
1: so delicately help plant the flowers. And that's a happy heart story for you.
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0: Josh. She's Hannah. It's the River Morning Show.
1: Who told you? It's one of, if not the saddest question asked in the Bible. Who told you? In Genesis 3:11, God confronts Adam and Eve after they were hiding in the garden.
0: Mm.
1: And when God approached them about it, they said, "We heard you in the garden and we were afraid because we were naked." And he just looks at them and says, "Who told you?"
0: Yeah.
1: "Who told you you were naked?" And I heard a sermon ask this, "Who told you? Who told you you were dumb? Who told you you aren't enough? Who told you you're unlovable, unredeemable? Who told you?"
0: Because we've all got those statements running through our heads.
1: Yes. At one point, did you elevate someone else's voice above the voice of God? And at what point did you listen to the algorithm louder than you listened to God? Listened to the bully louder than you listened to God? Listened to the negative comment louder than you listened to God? Who told you? And know that I'm looking in the mirror when I'm
0: right.
1: When I'm asking you this. The pastor continued and said, "I wonder what the lie that you believe is this morning that is keeping you limited and contained rather than stepping into the fullness of what God has for your life." Because somewhere

0: you elevated someone else's voice above the voice of God. Who told you? And I think that's such an important question to ask myself and yourself throughout the day when there are negative thoughts running through your head. Is it the voice of God or is it the voice of the world? Because God's voice is loving, it's kind, it's protecting, it's guiding. So just ask yourself, who told you?
1: The River Morning Show.

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1: News that'll make you go,
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3: Josh, what in this wild world did you find today?
0: How long would you say it takes you to find a pair of jeans when you're shopping and pre-pregnancy?
3: Okay, I mean, if I like walk into Old Navy, it'll probably take me, I can be out of there in like 40 minutes.
0: Okay, almost an hour.
3: Yeah. Yeah.
0: To buy a pair of jeans.
3: And like by the time I go through the checkout, yeah.
0: A survey has revealed, on average, men take longer.
3: Really?
0: Really.
3: Why?
0: I don't know. Because that's not true of me. I try to get in and out of there.
3: That surprises me.
0: One third of the women in this poll said they try on up to 10 pairs of pants.
3: Yeah, that's about right.
0: So you do that.
3: Yeah, you just like, there's that giant wall at Old Navy, and I just grab like one of everything in two different sizes, and I do it all in the fitting room, and I get out of there.
0: Many of the men in this poll said they try on up to 20.
3: No.
0: 20.
3: I'm just trying to think. So, like, my best friend, she'll come shopping with me. She buys her husband's jeans.
0: Yeah.
3: And then when I go shopping with my husband, Chris, we go, he's a big fan of the J. Crew outlet.
0: Yes.
3: He, like, grabs two pairs and he's done. That can't be right.
0: I found a cut, like, I like Wrangler jeans at Walmart.
3: Yeah,
0: okay.
3: Yeah, yeah.
0: I found the size and the cut I like. I just keep getting different shades of that. I just walk in like, that's me.
3: Well, that's impressive, my size. Because I do find that most retailers, like, just because you liked that size and brand once, it changes every time they make a new version.
0: We don't have it anymore.
3: Yeah, yeah.
0: The other thing is this. If I'm at a new store and I'm trying on jeans, I will try a max of 3 pairs. If I can't get that to work, it's not my day. And I go home. Try again another day.
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0: It goes all the way back to elementary school. 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I'm Josh from the River Morning Show with Alyssa Newman from Newman Roofing. 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
1: Just thinking.
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4: Just thinking. I love board games, especially the ones where you arrange cheese and meats and crackers. I'm really good at that one.
0: I like clearing that board.
4: Just thinking. My toxic trait is subscribing to the email list for 10% off, not buying anything,
0: right,
4: then being mad when the company emails me constantly like I didn't do it myself. Just thinking. I love toast. What an absolute genius who took a bite of bread and was like, cook it again. Unbelievable.
0: Double burnt. Go.
4: Just thinking. Do you ever mention someone in your prayer? Then you feel bad for not mentioning other people. Mm-hmm. Then suddenly you're including the whole population. Every time.
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0: uplifting and encouraging the river. It's Joe. You know, there are some things you feel like you haven't seen in a long time. Then you walk through a store and you're like, I can't believe that's still sold. I mean, who uses that anymore? Like, I was walking around Walmart a couple days ago and I saw Walkmans are still available. 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Hi, Bill.
1: Well, you say what's out-of-date, but my wife still has a flip phone. We use antenna TV.
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2: 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This is the Ohio Agdat, broadcasting from the Voice You Know with the News You Trust studio, sponsored by BASF and Veltima Fungicide, the proven number one for the toughest corn diseases with long-lasting residual. When you need to be confident, your fungicide will perform. Let's talk farm news. The latest Buckeye temp tracker, thanks to B&A Genetics, shows Ohio soil temperatures averaging around 58 degrees statewide in both corn and bean stubble as planting season continues across the state. Nationally, drought conditions remain a concern for livestock producers. Nearly 80% of the United States beef cow herd now impacted by dry weather. Farmer sentiment also weakened in April, according to Purdue University's latest Ag Economy Barometer. Elsewhere, farm equipment manufacturers reporting mixed first quarter results. AGCO seeing stronger sales in high horsepower tractors and precision ag equipment, while CNH Industrial says weaker demand continues, pressuring their equipment market. This is the Ohio Agdat.
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13: High pressure nose again and gradual clearing coming our way for the rest of today. The high right around 60. Fair weather tonight and for tomorrow. The overnight low 40s and our Thursday high back to 60. Sunny on Friday, the high 65. Some rain moving in late Friday night. I'm meteorologist Jennifer Naramore on Uplifting and Encouraging the River.
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0: Behold, God is making all things new.
1: And it's not just the spring thing. It's inside you when you stay connected to uplifting and encouraging The River.

0: uplifting and encouraging the river. I'm Joe. Maybe there's that thing that's out of date, old technology, but it works and there's no need to change things up because it's great for you. It feels like flip phones. I was walking around Walmart and I saw Walkmans are still being sold. Maybe you're one of the people who still uses a beeper, but what's that old or out-of-date item you still use? 800-609-1049 or on Facebook, River Middays with Joe. Hi, Patsy.
1: A big troll. It's an old record player that you crank up. You have to hand crank it and then turn the turntable to get it started. And then you put the needle on there and you have to adjust the speed of it to get it just right. You have to listen to it.
2: Oh, wow.
1: Yeah, it plays, the record size is 78. And I have probably 100 of them.
2: That's crazy. Does it still sound good?
1: Oh, it's amazing. I used it Halloween, actually, we used it. But I slowed it way down to where it was kind of creepy.
2: Oh, yeah.
1: But

0: 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It's a really good thing. I'm from Los Angeles. There was no Christian radio station. I'm glad that you guys are part of this community, without a doubt.
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0: Here's the story that made the song.
2: Hey, it's Carly Ann Taylor, and this is my song.
3: Why should I worry?
2: I wrote this in a season where anxiety felt super loud and my future felt even more unclear. If that sounds like you today, you're not alone. One thing God keeps continuously reminding me of is that He meets us exactly where we are and not where we think we should be. When we let go of control and lay everything down at the feet of Jesus, His peace feels louder than our fear.
3: Calm the raging sea inside of me, 'cause that's just who you are.
2: The world constantly tells us to worry about everything, but when we call on the name of the Lord, when we call on the name of Jesus,

0: Hey, my friend, he knows you and he sees you. He has good plans for you because that's just who he is. So why should we worry? Let this be our anthem today.
1: The story that made the song.
2: On the River.

0: Uplifting and encouraging the river, it's Joe. Some things you can't believe are still being sold in stores. Like, I was at Walmart a couple days ago, and I saw Walkmans are still available. You can buy those if you really, really want to. I don't know anybody who still needs one. But maybe there's that old or out-of-date item you still love to use. 800-609-1049. Or you can join the conversation on Facebook, River Middays with Joe, where actually Jeanette said on Facebook, my husband and I still use our iPod Shuffle. So that old or out-of-date item you still use. The River, hello.
1: Hi, Joe. It's Roger.
0: Hey, Roger.
1: There's something I use every day that probably most people don't use anymore.
0: What's that?
1: Carbon paper.
0: Carbon paper. Oh, yeah, like for a receipt. Like when you sign it, you have the carbon copy of it.
1: Yeah, make an identical copy of whatever you're writing or printing. So
0: yeah, you know, I come to think about it, you don't see those very much. You're right. What do you use it for?
1: I make dies to cut things out, and we have to have an exact copy of what the die looks like and the position. So that's the best way to do it is carbon paper.
0: Do you think there's going to be an invention down the road where you can get rid of the carbon paper?
1: It seems like there should already be an invention that could read these things without it.
0: Well, I think that's your calling, Rogers. You got to figure that out and make it yourself.
1: No thanks.
0: Well, thank you so much for calling. I appreciate it.
1: You bet. Thanks, Joe.
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0: Sailing into a sea of encouragement, it's the river. 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
1: Hoist the sails, me hearties. Let's set course for the treasures of truth found in Revelation 21:4. I am be saying he'll wipe away every tear from their eyes, and there'll be no more dying, no more crying, no more pain, and no more sorrow. All the moon things, they'll be tossed overboard, gone for good. Aye, now this be a promise that keeps the sailor's hope burning bright on the darkest of nights. All the aches, all the storms, gone, like a cursed ship sunk to the bottom of the sea, never to rise again. A new heaven, a new earth, and a new dawn await us, where tears will be wiped away by the hand of the Almighty himself. That matey be the final harbor, the home we've all been sailing toward.
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11: The river weather. High pressure nosing in and gradual clearing coming our way for the rest of today. The high right around 60. Fair weather tonight and for tomorrow. The overnight low 40s and our Thursday high back to 60. Sunny on Friday, the high 65. Some rain moving in late Friday night. I'm meteorologist Jennifer Naramore on Uplifting and Encouraging the River.
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0: You plant the seed, you watch it grow, and you thank God, the giver of new life.
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0: Uplifting and encouraging. The River.

0: uplifting and encouraging the river. I'm Joe. Not sure if many people are doing this anymore, but have you ever noticed, maybe with your kids, do they still write on their hands? Because I used to do this all the time when I was a kid. And I'm not sure kids are doing this anymore. So I don't know. You can call. You let me know. 800-609-1049. But I remember that my teachers, any adult near me, would be like, you're going to get ink poisoning. And I was like, that's not going to happen. I mean, why would they make, you know, poison-free ink if you can't treat your body like it's a doodle bear or whatever like that? So I was fine. But the reason why I used to do it was because when I was a kid, I would forget everything. I would make little notes in my hands and everything. My teachers would be like, oh, Joe, why don't you just use a piece of paper? And I'm like, I'm going to lose this. And they're like, but why are you writing? It's going to smudge or whatever. I was like, well, my excuse was, if I, you know, lose my hand or my arm or something like that, I'm going to have bigger problems than just forgetting an assignment or an appointment that's coming up here in the near future.
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6: 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Thankfully, he's great now. But in the moment, we were scared and didn't fully know what was going on. So all of us were on our phones looking for answers. And something interesting happened. 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

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And the cool thing, too, about celebrating pets this week is right now at the River Fan Store, we have a brand new River Dog plush that everyone sold. 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So if you have a pet, maybe one of the pets, the River Dogs look like your dog. I know one of them, the white and black one, kind of looks like my dog Zoe. So Zoe, I have a name was kind of sort of picked about Zoe Deschanel. I got Zoe right around Christmas time. Watching a lot of Elf, so I named Zoe after Zoe Deschanel. So the story behind your dog's name, 800-609-1049.

0: 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So you're there for all of us, and it does my heart good to be able to give.
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0: We continue to celebrate Pet Week. Just so you're aware, hey, we have brand new River Dog plushes in the River Fan Store right now. Everyone purchase goes towards supporting local Ohio animal shelters. So you can do some good while also getting a super cute River Dog plush stuffed animal. But right now, talking about Pet Week, thinking about how your pet got their name. Did you name them in a unique or special way? My dog Zoe, I got her right around Christmas time. I was watching the movie Elf a lot, so loosely, wasn't completely named, but kind of loosely based around it. I named her after Zoe Deschanel. So what about you, Rachel? Thanks for calling in.
1: Well, it was when I was younger. I was 2 years old, and my mom and dad bought a dachshund, and we had it for like 2 weeks, and they kept saying, what do you want to name it? And I was two. I watched Sesame Street all the time, and we called her Grouch.
2: Oh, was she Grouchy Pup, though?
1: Not until she got older.
2: No. Yeah.
1: She kind of got grouchy right when we had to put her down because she got old. But
2: yeah,
1: no.
2: She grew into her name. It's okay.
1: Yes.
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3: 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The beans dropping 16 to 18. 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
12: The river weather. High pressure nose again and gradual clearing coming our way for the rest of today. The high right around 60. Fair weather tonight and for tomorrow. The overnight low 40s and our Thursday high back to 60. Sunny on Friday, the high 65. Some rain moving in late Friday night. I'm meteorologist Jennifer Naramore on Uplifting and Encouraging the River.
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1: What is the funniest thing your pet has destroyed?
2: Not only did he go through one couch, but he tore through three couches.
3: Couches?
1: Couch? What's your pup's name?
2: Thanos.
1: Thanos?
4: Well,
1: stop it.
4: I think, Rebecca, you've done this to yourself.
1: I was just going to tell you to give him a hug for us,
4: nope.
1: But instead, just keep the Infinity Stones away from him.

0: Let's be honest, dealing with AI at times can be frustrating to say the least. I'm Joe. It's uplifting and encouraging the river, but I got some advice right now that is going to change your life forever. So yesterday I had to call a company and I was dealing with this like representative that was clearly AI. And I kept saying live person, live person, live person. I was getting frustrated with this because I'm like, it's picking up on some of the words that I want, but not all of them. So it's still kind of confused. So what I started doing was I started yelling like Fruit Loops, everything, just to confuse it a little bit. And it actually worked. So I think this is my little tip now. I hope there's no AI listening right now that's figuring this out, because the trick is dealing with an AI over the phone. You got to confuse it a little bit. For me, from now on, my go-to is going to be some type of food, maybe even some cleaning supplies like Dawn dish soap. That's confusing, right? So next time, you know, you're on the phone with a AI agent, just yell out, you know, ham and cheese omelet. You'll get a representative so fast.
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0: the River. I'm Joe. Maybe you've gone to a career day for your kids. I don't have any kids myself, but my fiance Kirsten is a teacher, and she's got career day coming up for her class. And she was like, "Hey, Joe, do you want to come talk to the kids about what working in radio is like?" And I was like, "Yeah, I do. I will do it." But if I'm being completely honest, I've done these before, and I get roasted when I do these things, and it's funny, but at the same time, it's also like, ooh, geez. So the last time I did one, I was talking about what radio's like, and this little kid raises his hands. He goes, "How much money do you make?" And I was like, "It's a fair question. It's not a question I'm going to answer, though." So I asked him, "Well, how much money do you think I make?" And another kid raises his hand and goes, "I think you're broke." And I was like, "You got a family member in radio, don't you?"
1: Welcome back to What Is That Thing? Today our guest is
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12: The River Weather. High pressure nosing in and gradual clearing coming our way for the rest of today. The high right around 60. Fair weather tonight and for tomorrow. The overnight low 40s and our Thursday high back to 60. Sunny on Friday, the high 65. Some rain moving in late Friday night. I'm meteorologist Jennifer Naramore on Uplifting and Encouraging the River.
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0: uplifting and encouraging the river. I'm Joe. If you've ever had to plan a wedding, you know that there's so much that goes into planning it. There's just little details for everything. I'm getting married in July. I'm super excited about this. I will be honest, though, my fiance Kirsten has taken on probably 90 to 95%, probably even more than that, of the planning. Like, she is just doing an amazing job. But now we're coming to the part where, like, I have decisions to make. Like, for instance, the type of tux that I want to wear and the colors of my tuxes and everything like that. One thing I wasn't thinking about, because I'm not totally sure what you're supposed to do with this, but what are the dads supposed to wear? I just texted my future father-in-law. I was like, do you want to wear a tux? Are you supposed to wear a tux? I don't even know. And I'm thinking deep down, though, I don't think it really matters that much. Like, if I had it my way, knowing both my dad and my fiance Kirsten's dad, I'm like, those two can roll in with one of those tuxedo t-shirts and everything will be just fine.
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0: 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And it's uplifting. 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It's the right song. Always seems to come on right when you need it. It's meaningful to us.
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uplifting and encouraging the river. I'm Joe. We get ready to celebrate moms this weekend. Maybe there's that special thing that your mom always said when you were growing up. This is the time to call and share that mom wisdom. Could be that mom-ism. Could be just something silly that your mom said. Like, my mom used to, I'll be honest, my mom is from New Jersey. So there's a little bit of an intensity and at sometimes a little bit of an abrasiveness with her. So I remember one time she was mad at me or my brother about something, and she was like, I said, Mom, calm down. It's not that big of a deal. And my mom goes, I will calm up. So if you have a mom-ism that your mom said, you can join the show. Share what that is. 800-609-1049.

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0: 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And I'm Heather, and I am the river.
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0: uplifting and encouraging the river. I'm Joe, celebrating moms this week. Moms are known for some wisdom. Sometimes they're known for their mom-isms. Maybe there's something that you want to share that mom always said. You can join the show, 800-609-1049, or you can always share about mom on Facebook, River Middays with Joe. Carol, thank you so much for calling in.
1: My brother and my sister and I are all 2 years apart, so she would always tell us, new drivers, and don't forget Icky. Icky stood for impatience can kill you. That was something she always said to us as we walked out the door. And another one my in-laws always told us is, remember your raisins. You always think of the piece of fruit all shriveled up, but they meant the raising that you were given. People of integrity, that's what they raised us to be.
2: 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I'm Josh from the River Morning Show with Alyssa Newman from Newman Roofing. And Alyssa, why do you love what you do and where you do it?
3: My favorite thing about working at Newman is I get to work alongside my parents every single day. 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And I'm going to cherish those moments. Even on those stressful days, it truly means something. 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
11: The River Weather. High pressure nosing in and gradual clearing coming our way for the rest of today. The high right around 60. Fair weather tonight and for tomorrow. The overnight low 40s and our Thursday high back to 60. Sunny on Friday, the high 65. Some rain moving in late Friday night. I'm meteorologist Jennifer Naramore on Uplifting and Encouraging the River.
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0: The crew will have to play the match to know the outcome.
1: But with God, the party has already begun.
0: Sing along with the victory soundtrack on the river.

0: uplifting and encouraging the river. I'm Joe. If you've been dealing with doubt or anxiety or just, you know, that heaviness that sits on you and it doesn't really leave, I want to encourage you today. You're not off track. You're actually in pretty familiar territory for people of faith. I was reading in Psalm 42. The writer of it is just not polished at all. It's like a journal entry. He's like talking to himself after a bad day. He's like, why am I like this? Why is my heart so low? Someone is just trying to hold everything together. And the next thing that he does is so interesting to me because he doesn't suddenly feel better. He makes a choice. He says, I'm going to put my hope in God. Not because everything in his life is making sense, but because he needs somewhere to put the weight of what he's carrying. And that's what trust looks like sometimes, you know? It's not clarity. It's not always closure. It's just choosing to believe that God is still good when you can't see how everything is working out. So if today feels foggy for you, or if life feels heavy or uncertain, maybe faith for you isn't having answers. Maybe it's just this. God, I don't get it, but I'm still turning toward you. And sometimes that's the most honest kind of faith there is.
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1: Hey, I'm Haley, and I'm feeling that midweek slump just a little bit. 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

0: Whether it's high school or college or grad school or law school or kindergarten, for that matter, graduating to the next step of your education or your life, it is a huge deal. It's a big accomplishment. I'm Haley. This is The River. And you know, if you've ever been to any kind of graduation ceremony, that there is always a speaker there whose job it is to impart many words of wisdom to the grads. But I know that you probably have some wisdom that you could share too. Now, here's the catch with this. You're not going to get many words of wisdom to share. You only get 5 words. That's right. Your 5-word commencement speech for grads. 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Just go with the flow. 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
1: 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May corn's closing in today down 12 and 3 quarters at 452 and 3 quarters. July corn's down 11 and a half at 468. May soybeans are down 16 and 3 quarters at 11.79. July soybeans down 16 and 3 quarters as well at 11.94 and 3 quarters. July wheat's down 10 and a half at 6.17 and a quarter. In September, wheat's down 10 and a half as well at 6.32 and 3 quarters. Thanks for joining us. This is the Ohio Agnet.
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17: High pressure nose again and gradual clearing coming our way for the rest of today. The high right around 60. Fair weather tonight and for tomorrow. The overnight low 40s and our Thursday high back to 60. Sunny on Friday, the high 65. Some rain moving in late Friday night. I'm meteorologist Jennifer Naramore on Uplifting and Encouraging the River.
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0: you are encouraging the graduating class of 2026 with a little bit of your wisdom this afternoon. I'm Haley. It's The River. And you get to deliver your own commencement speech of sorts, but you only get 5 words to do it. 5 words of advice for the grads. Hearing from you, so what you got, Bill?
1: How about nothing speaks louder than character?
0: That is really good. Why is that the 5 words that's coming to your mind?
1: Well, right now everybody's so interested in all the social media and getting, you know, their FaceTime and this and that and all the words. There's nothing that speaks louder than character, and it's going to always be there.
0: It's good stuff. Thanks, Bill. All right, we got Lori. What are your 5 words?
2: One day at a time. Because you can get caught up in all of the future planning and all the what ifs. Mm-hmm. Just take it one day at a time. It's more doable. And just a small little piece than this great big thing that's ahead of you.
0: That is my life motto. One day at a time is a great reminder for anyone who deals with anxiety. All right, Heidi, hit us with some wisdom. Your 5 words of grad advice.
3: Start saving your money now.
0: Heidi, where were you when I was in college or high school?
3: Right, I know.
0: Or kindergarten, for that matter.
3: I mean, I'm telling my daughter that now, and I'm like, your save has to be higher than your spend bucket. So we're working on a tithing and a spending and a saving, and it's not that easy saving. It's hard. So start sooner rather than later.
1: How about nothing speaks louder?

0: I'm thankful to have you guys in my life. It keeps me positive. You talk about at the beginning of the year, trying the river. So I think I did that in 2018. I got real low in my life. And although the river just sustained me, it took me a long time to get out. It was what helped keep God front and center in my life and kept him present. And I thank you for that.
1: Lives are changed when you give to the river.
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0: This is The River. I'm Haley.
1: Say that again, please.
2: Say that again.
0: I don't know who needs to hear this, but God hears your prayers. He hears the ones that you shout in frustration. He hears the prayers that you're too afraid to pray out loud. He hears the ones that you offer up on behalf of other people. And he even hears the prayers that you whisper through the tears. He hears and he cares.

0: You are the ones who care. Talking about you, nurses. I'm Haley on the river, and you are the ones who care. It's why you show up early and stay late. It's why you tend to the things that would make most others squeamish. It's why you offer smiles and hold hands and answer 1,000,001 questions. You nurses are the last face seen before eyes close and the first one seen when waking up. You are the witness to first and final breaths. And you so often are the calm and steady presence in the chaos. It's why you treat each patient like family. It's why you never really stop thinking about those that you care for, even carrying some of them with you forever. It's why you are a nurse, because you care. And we are so grateful.
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0: Thanks for being here. I'm Haley, and this is The River. So the name that your pet came with may not be the name that they kept. And during National Pet Week this week, it's your chance to share about your pet with The River. If you've adopted an animal that came with a name that you weren't a big fan of, or just didn't seem to fit them, or for whatever reason, you ended up having to change it, you can share about them right now. 800-609-1049. You can call or text. I had to do this with my dog. His name's Trout now, but originally he was Ned, which, like, he just didn't look like a Ned, you know? To me, I think of, like, an older gentleman is named Ned, not my little cute dog. So Trout it is, and I can't imagine him being anything else. But you can share at 800-609-1049. We got Tina. Tell me about your pet's name change.
1: Well, it's an orange cat. Okay. Her name was Howie.
0: Okay.
1: And we changed it to Marmalade. Because
0: okay.
1: we had already had a black cat, and her name was Toast. And I said, if I ever got a second cat, I was going to give an orange cat and call it Marmalade.
0: Oh, my goodness.
1: Because orange Marmalade and Toast.
0: Marmalade and Toast is the cutest thing I have ever heard. I love that so much. Now, did they get along?
1: It took a little while, but yeah, they did.
0: Okay. Marmalade and Toast, the cats, didn't go together quite as well as real Marmalade and Toast in the beginning, but they worked it out.
1: Yes.
0: Love that so much. Thanks for sharing.
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16: Tonight will be clearing up, our low in the low 40s. It looks like a pretty nice Thursday for us, going up to 60, and we sure have sunshine. A few clouds on Thursday night and maybe a shower, scattered showers, and mid-60s on Friday. I'm meteorologist Steve Hamilton on Uplifting and Encouraging the River.
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1: What is the funniest thing your pet has destroyed?
2: Not only did he go through one couch, but he tore through three couches.
3: Couches?
1: Yeah. Ouch! What's your pup's name?
2: Thanos.
1: Thanos?
4: Well,
1: stop it!
4: I think, Rebecca, you've done this to yourself.
1: I was just going to tell you to give him a hug for us,
4: nope.
1: But instead, just keep the Infinity Stones away

0: The name that your pet came with may not be the name that they have now. I'm Haley. This is The River. And sometimes you do have to give them a little name change, because especially if you like adopt an animal from a shelter, or maybe you get it from somebody you know, it's like they come with this name and for whatever reason, it's just not vibing with them or with you. So you have to change it. Shelly, you've had to do this pet name change?
1: Yes. So she's a corgi poodle. And okay. She is, she just turned 3. And her name was Zuma.
0: Zuma?
1: And which, Zuma, which is very fitting because she was very hyper and like jumping out of my arms. But I had already thought of names, and so I named her Doja, and I ended up not liking it.
0: Yeah.
1: And so I changed her name when she was like 6 months again to Koja, which is close to Doja, but now we call her Coco.
0: Oh, my goodness.
1: She's had a lot of names, and she has like collars with her name on it, and I have to get them remade.
0: Your poor dog. I don't know if it's possible for dogs to have an identity crisis, but maybe yours.
1: She's like a dark charcoal gray, and so Coco is very fitting.
0: Well, when you change it again next week, call me and let me know what you change it to.
1: I definitely will. Thank you guys so much.
0: Thank you, Shelly, for sharing. It has been so fun hearing about your pets because it is National Pet Week. And there's a cool thing that's happening right now. It's a chance for you to give back. In the River Fan Store, you can purchase your very own adorable River Dog plush. And when you do that, not only are you supporting the river, but part of the proceeds of that are going to go to a local Ohio shelter. So another special way to just celebrate pets this week. And you can get yours when you text PET to 800-609-1049.

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1: Give your gift and say, I am the river, when you text GIVE to 800-609-1049.

The code has finally been cracked, and it's good to know how you can make a decision on what to have for dinner tonight. That's coming up in two songs on the river.

0: uplifting and encouraging the river. I'm Haley with something that's good to know today.
1: I'm glad to know that.
2: All right, this is excellent news. It finally happened. The code has been cracked, and your life is about to get so much easier because the secret has been found on how to get your spouse to say what they want to eat for dinner. Because who among us hasn't had the conversation, what do you want to have for dinner tonight? I don't know. What do you want to have tonight? I don't know. What do you... Okay, we're done with that. Because I saw this guy. He's with his wife. And he says, babe, you are never going to guess where I'm taking you for dinner tonight. You'll never guess, but you're going to love it. And immediately she goes, Chick-fil-A? We're going to Chick-fil-A? And he says, yes. Wow. How in the world did you guess that? Yeah, we are going to Chick-fil-A for dinner. Now, he did not have that planned, okay? But this is it. This is how you get the answer and you get it quick as to what's for dinner tonight. It's genius. But truthfully, it really does me no good because I already know what my husband wants for dinner. Not just tonight, every night. So it's the same thing he always wants, either pizza or Taco Bell. He is a simple man. He knows what he likes, okay? Honestly, I am the difficult one between us, and I know that. I can admit that.
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0: I was going through a real bad drug addiction. I got on my knees and I just cried out to God and I said, I need help. I can't do it no more. I started putting my faith in God. He's blessed me with 7 years of continuous sobriety. I'm reading the Bible now. Somebody turned me on to the river. The songs, they inspire me. They encourage me. By donating to the river, maybe somebody else out there that is struggling like I did, they'll find hope themselves.
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0: I'm Haley. This is The River, and it is time to treat mom like the star that she is by inducting her into the Mom of Fame. 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
2: 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I'm Josh from the River Morning Show. 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
13: Well, tonight we'll be clearing up, our low in the low 40s. It looks like a pretty nice Thursday for us, going up to 60, and we should have sunshine. Few clouds on Thursday night and maybe a shower, scattered showers, and mid-60s on Friday. I'm meteorologist Steve Hamilton on Uplifting and Encouraging the River.
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0: a star, and it's time to make sure she knows it. I'm Haley on the River, helping you induct a mom you know into the Mom of Fame. It's like Hall of Fame, but for moms, okay? Because the mom that you know is an all-time great, and this is your chance to show it. And so we got 13-year-old Alana from Dublin. Tell us about your mom.
1: My mom is really nice. I have in total three siblings in total. I'm the oldest sibling. My brother's 8, my other sister's 6, and my other sister is 3 months old. She takes care of us all in a really good way. She makes sure to keep us healthy and make sure that we are in good sports and that we love everything that we do.
0: Okay. So you guys have a lot going on, and mom handles it all, it sounds like.
1: Yep. Pretty amazing.
0: Oh, I love that. What's your mom's first name?
1: Jamie.
0: Okay. Are you doing anything special for her for Mother's Day? Or if you can't say it because she's with you, that's okay too.
1: Yeah, she is in the car.
0: We got to keep it a secret then. All right. No, we won't spill the beans. But thank you so much for sharing about her.
1: Yep, of course.
0: Jamie in Dublin, I hope you feel so loved by your kids, and welcome to the Mom of

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1: To be uplifting and encouraging for your family.
0: Where you can experience hope, faith, and honest conversation about real life.
2: The verdict was guilty. Case closed. The end. No chance for me to ever leave this prison of my sin. Now I know it might sound crazy, but one day a key unlocked that cell.

0: What is the point of prayer? Like, you know that prayer is part of following Jesus, but why? What is the point? I'm Haley on the river, and there's a verse for that. But first, in trying to wrap your head around what something is, sometimes it's helpful to also look at what it's not. And here's what I know. The point of prayer is not just to use it as a trite saying, like throwing out a praying for you when you really don't mean it and you have no intention of doing that. The point of prayer is not about putting on a big theatrical production for other people or for God. And it is definitely not supposed to be a condescension to people that I think are less spiritual than me. Like, oh, honey, I will pray for you. No. In its simplest form, prayer is an opportunity at honest connection and communication with God. That's what I've learned. And it can also be a really sweet way to connect with other people, too. So the verse that helps me keep in perspective the point of prayer, it's Matthew 6:6. It says, find a quiet, secluded place, just you and God, and just be there as simply and honestly as you can manage. The focus will shift from you to God, and you'll begin to sense His grace.
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0: Hey, I'm Haley. This is The River. And it is that time of year where a lot of families are getting ready to watch their babies spread their wings. Graduation from high school or college. For a lot of young adults, that really feels like the start of leaving your parents' home and beginning to shape a life that is your own. And I can remember how excited and nervous I was to do that. I also remember how bittersweet it was for my parents, because of course you want your kids to grow and shape their own life, but you worry. You worry, are they ready to face the world? You know, is their foundation going to be shaken? And it's so cool that we get to hear from families who have made The River a part of their kids' lives, and it really does carry them into adulthood. That's kind of Rhonda's story.
1: I've grown up listening to it in the car with my parents, and I started listening to The River on my way to and from work, and it's just been so encouraging to me to start my day off that way, and the best way for me to kind of decompress after work. And I've noticed just such a difference in my attitude. I just can't say enough how much of a blessing it's been to me.
0: Showing people who Jesus really is and helping you and your family build that foundation. That's why The River is here. And we're so grateful when you invite us into your life.
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14: Tonight we'll be clearing up, our low in the low 40s. It looks like a pretty nice Thursday for us. Going up to 60, and we sure have sunshine. Clouds on Thursday night and maybe a shower, scattered showers, and mid-60s on Friday. I'm meteorologist Steve Hamilton on Uplifting and Encouraging the River.
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3: Sorry it took so long. I was taking the long way home, but you wait for me.
2: I wrote this song during a time when I felt completely lost. I've been walking through life trying to figure out everything on my own, carrying things I should have laid down years ago. And the more I tried, the harder the road got. One day I finally looked up and prayed, God, I need some direction. And what struck me was realizing He had never left. He was just there patiently waiting for me to turn around. Every detour, every stumble, every mile, every time I walked in the wrong direction, He kept guiding me back. The song is a reminder that even when we take the long way home, God still waits for us.
1: The story that made the song.
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Now you got to share what you think. That's how it works on the river. 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
1: Because God's mercy is new every morning.
0: And every moment.
1: Uplifting and encouraging. The River.

0: Haley on the river, and you're never going to believe this, but I just got an email from my dog.
1: Dogs, dogs, dogs, dogs.
0: Yeah, my dog, Trout, sent me an email with a subject line. It just says, Saturday is Dog Mom Day, and has an attachment. Hang on, let's listen to this together.
2: Hi, Mom. This Trout. Taking a break from barking at stinky squirrels to say happy Dog Mom Day. You my fave mom because you give me chicken and carrots and other yummy treats.
0: That's true.
2: I really like treats. More treats please, Mom. Okay. You know all those silly songs you make about me. Yeah. Sorry, Mom, but they not very good. What? And why you still call me a little baby, I guess these are just weird human things.
0: Yeah.
2: They seem like they make you happy, so is okay, I guess. Thanks for loving me even when I do a stinky toot and lick my toes too loud, and for taking me on all those walkies. Maybe after my walkie today you could give me the pets and the snuggles? Okay, gotta go bark at the neighbor dog now. Love, Trout.
0: Who knew? He knew how to use a computer.
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0: It's Brant and Sherry on the river.
1: So if you are like a lot of humans and you struggle with shame and you wind up not talking to God as much, honestly, because you're struggling with that, can I remind you of something? When Adam and Eve failed, when they sinned, they were ashamed. And God says, where are you? Well, the language there is more indicative in the Hebrew, not of like, what's your GPS coordinates? Like, where are you hiding? Like, God knows where they are physically. Mm-hmm. It's a lament. He's saying, what happened to us? I want to walk with you.
0: Yeah.
1: There's an awful lot about walking with God in Scripture.
0: Mm-hmm.
1: And to hide away in shame when God wants to walk with us would be the worst mistake of all time. Like, come back out. He knows you. He loves you. He covers you. There's no, like, if you trust the Lord, there's no more condemnation. Like, so to stop walking with him would be the biggest mistake. Start again. You can start talking and walking with him.

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1: We're Brent and Sherry on Uplifting and Encouraging the River.
2: Okay, here we go. I've got theme music for this feature. Popular feature.
1: Oh.
2: Can you do the...
1: Sure, and now a masterclass on joke telling with your instructor, Brant Hansen.
2: So this genie says, you have 3 wishes. And a guy says, I wish there were no embezzlement in the world. And the genie says, granted. Okay, now you have 9 wishes.
1: Even the genie's on the take. The genie's in the game. Yes, sir, to that.
2: Yeah, that's pretty good.
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12: River Weather. Well, tonight will be clearing up, our low in the low 40s. It looks like a pretty nice Thursday for us, going up to 60, and we sure have sunshine. Clouds on Thursday night and maybe a shower, scattered showers, and mid-60s on Friday. I'm meteorologist Steve Hamilton on Uplifting and Encouraging the River.
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15: The River. If you've been

0: It's Brant and Sherry on the river.
1: There's a guy, a little guy, runs around on screen and he's yelling about stuff. He has a little tie on. It's about markets, like stock market. Remember, there's a show.
0: No.
1: You know what that is? There's a guy's name.
0: Kramer. Okay, yeah.
1: Yeah, he's always yelling about stuff. He's wrong all the time.
0: All right.
1: So if I had a show like that and I nailed it like 100% of the time, my ratings would be bonkers. You just tune in. If I could tell you right now on the radio, here's how you can make a ton of money right now, bam. And I was right, and you knew I was right. Like, people would be dialed in. Absolutely. Okay, so in scripture, it says, I was reading Proverbs again, how much better is wisdom than gold? And I can tell you how to get it. If you trust that, I'd say you should. Somebody with gold that doesn't have wisdom, just capable of more destruction.
0: We've seen that.
1: Yep. So, I'm telling you where to get it. You can ask God for it. Honestly, ask Him for it. Insight, wisdom. Ask Him to show you what reality really is, because some people are like, there's so many things that deceive us. But why not ask Him? He wants to give it to us.

0: the river. We're Brant and Sherry.
1: A lot of interest in the listener uniforms, which we will be dispatching. If you listen to the show, you will get one.
0: I was at an event, saw some listeners, and they were inquiring, when are the listener uniforms
1: coming? It's a great question. I get this question a lot.
0: Yep.
1: And there are mandatory, so you will have to wear it.
0: Yes.
1: But I thought it'd be a good idea. I still think it was to have it outfitted with like an insect repellent.
0: Yes, I remember you saying that. Now, did you try that with the beta testers?
1: Yes.
0: And? Are they okay? That's what I'm going to ask. Because we've had some beta tester
1: problems. Fumes are an issue. So I want you to know that our beta testers are receiving top notch.
0: Oh, good, good.
1: Institutional.
0: Well, they always
1: care.
0: Do.
1: They do. And they've asked me to come visit them, and I'm not going to, but I do want, I want the best for them.
0: Can I ask you a question? Mm-hmm. When should we lose confidence in the listener uniform?
1: Anyway, it's going to be soon, I think.
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10: There's this dude on YouTube that I find hilarious. He's a world-class powerlifter, but only weighs about 170 pounds and looks pretty skinny. In his videos, he goes around undercover, wearing baggy clothes, and finds the biggest, baddest, muscles popping out of their earlobes kind of guys, and then blows their minds when he lifts what they were lifting. 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